0: As surveyed by News Poll, believe measures outlined in the financial blueprint will be bad for the economy and make people worse off. Separate Resolve research shows voters are angry Labor broke election promises. Federal Minister Claire O'Neill says it's not a surprising result.
1: We do need to do hard things, though, and this budget contains quite a lot of them. You know, we need to constrain spending on the NDIS. We need to make sure that we're addressing the housing challenges confronting the country.
0: The World Health Organization has declared a global emergency over the outbreak of the Ebola virus in Central Africa. Nine's Mimi Becker with that story.
2: Health authorities are trying to contain an Ebola outbreak in the Democratic Republic of Congo and Uganda that has close to 250 suspected cases and nearly 90 deaths. The World Health Organization has warned it could be a much larger outbreak than first thought. The strain of Ebola is very rare. There's no vaccine, specific treatment or test. And the WHO said the outbreak does not meet the criteria of a pandemic while advising against any border closures.
0: The mastermind of the firebombing campaign across Melbourne's bars and restaurants during the past 2 months is believed to be a 23-year-old man living in Iraq. The Herald Sun reports he is living in a concrete bunker in Iraq and coordinating the campaign through encrypted messages and has broken away from the illegal tobacco identity Kaz Hamad. The bill for the attacks has hit around $40 million so far, with four venues destroyed and dozens of other nightclubs, pubs and clubs damaged. Donald Trump has taken to social media to issue a warning to Iran as talks to end the war stall. He says the country's officials had better get moving fast or there won't be anything left of them. Iranian media reports the US has failed to make any concrete concessions in its response to proposals to end the conflict. Two fighter jets have collided mid-flight during an air show at a defence base in the United States. All four of the crew on board the jets managed to eject safely and are being evaluated by medical personnel. Tributes have been flowing for a 38-year-old man killed by a shark off Rottnest Island on Saturday. Father of two and spearfisher Stephen Mataboni was bitten on the lower legs while diving around a kilometre off the island. He was retrieved from the water by his friends and given CPR, but he couldn't be saved. Scientists are working to determine if the juice from the Queen Garnet plum could help with dementia, obesity and heart health. The fruit was created in the Queensland Department of Primary Industries Research Centre. Nutrafruit Chair Bonnie Gosch says researchers are undertaking a number of trials using the fruits.
3: But the scientists are working so hard at different things. You know, it's good for the heart, they say. And we've got clinical trials going on at the University of Wollongong for the heart and blood pressure and blood sugar.
0: And the Australian dollar is buying 71.47 US cents. This is Air News. The NRL's Magic Round wrapped up in Brisbane yesterday with three games. Terry Daniel with that story.
4: The New Zealand Warriors have torn apart the Brisbane Broncos in the NRL's Magic Round, New Zealand beating the home side 42 points to 12. Warriors hooker Wade Egan says the club fans helped them deliver.
5: Everywhere we go, to be fair, we don't have an away game. We sell out stadiums in Sydney, Brisbane, wherever we go, so it's awesome. Then we've got the best fans in the comp.
4: Earlier, the Newcastle Knights had a win over the Gold Coast Titans, 36-12. And the Penrith Panthers have defeated the St George Dragons, 28-6, in the last of the weekend's NRL games. Terry Daniel, Air Sport.
0: In AFL, Collingwood champion Scott Pendlebury is open to playing on next season. The 38-year-old plays his 433rd match on Saturday, overtaking Brent Harvey's games record. Harley Reid is living up to the hype, starring in West Coast's come-from-behind 17-point win over the Giants. Young Tiger Sam Cumming will have scans this morning after straining his hamstring in his side's loss to St Kilda. Aaron Rye has taken out the PGA Championship, finishing at 9-under, 3 strokes clear of John Rahm. Aussie Cameron Smith finished at 4-under. Australian Independent Radio News.
6: Good morning, Alive and Local with Jeff McNish on Bunbury 103.7. 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Weather forecast for today, partly cloudy with light winds. UV index is predicted to reach 3, which is moderate. The expected maximum temperature for Busselton today, 21 and partly cloudy, and then 21 and sunny for tomorrow. Harvey and Collie are expecting 21 and partly cloudy today, and then 23 and sunny for tomorrow. And Perth, 23, partly cloudy today, and 25 and sunny for tomorrow. Bunbury, we're expecting 21 today, and Tuesday 22 and sunny, mostly sunny and 23 for Wednesday. Possible shower on Thursday, just up to 1 mil and 22. And then on Friday, mostly sunny and 20. Outlook for the weekend, we're looking at Saturday, sunny and 19 and partly cloudy and 21 for Sunday. Around our capital cities, Adelaide is expecting 19 with a shower or two, and then 19 and showers easing tomorrow. Melbourne, 17 with a light shower or two, and then 17 again tomorrow and a shower or two continuing. Hobart, 16 and cloudy, and then 17 and partly cloudy tomorrow. Canberra, 15 with rain increasing, and then 18 and showers for tomorrow. Sydney, 23 with rain increasing, and then 22 and rain easing on Tuesday. Brisbane, 22 with rain, and rain again tomorrow and 24. And Darwin, 31 with a shower or two today, and 32 and a possible shower for tomorrow. At the moment, we've got 14 degrees in Bunbury, 13 in Collie, and 10 in Busselton. Is In Excess, Never Tear Us Apart, at 8:06.

Never tear us apart. Well, it's time for birthdays, and hopefully you've remembered your partner's birthday. If you have, that's great. Well, if you are having a birthday today on this Monday, the 18th of May, have a great day, won't you? You celebrate it with the likes of Jessica Watson, who's turning 33. Australian sailor, she became the youngest person to sail solo, non-stop and unassisted around the world on her yacht, Alice Pink Lady. She departed on October the 18th, 2009, and arrived in Sydney on May the 15th, 2010. At 8, she learnt to sail. At the age of 12, she announced she wanted to sail around the world by herself and managed to do so, of course. And Tina Fey is turning 56, US actress and comedian, star and creator of the TV comedy series 30 Rock. In 2004, Fey made her film debut as writer and co-star of the teen comedy Mean Girls. In 2008, she starred in the comedy film Baby Mama alongside Amy Poehler. Now, Richard Clapton is turning 77, Australian singer-songwriter. His biggest hit includes Girls on the Avenue from 1975, Capricorn Dancer and Deep Water. He often wears sunglasses because of a medical condition which causes growths on the eye. But he certainly has some great music. And this is Girls on the Avenue for his birthday and yours if you're having a birthday today.

And happy 77th birthday to Richard Clapton and to you if you're having a birthday today. Have a great day, won't you? Coming up this hour, we've got some great music from Neil Sedaka, Melissa Manchester, The Hollies, The Zombies, and Joe Jackson singing these songs.

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Neil Sedaka, Calendar Girl at 20 past 8 on Bunbury 103.7. Good morning. You're live and local with Jeff McNish, and this is The Breakfast Show, sponsored by Martin Burns Bedroom Furnishing. Big yellow building at 185 Blair Street. And don't forget, any beds and furniture that you buy, they will deliver anywhere in the southwest for free. Now let's have a look. The House of the Rising Sun, the first folk rock hit, was recorded by the Animals on this day in 1964. It would become a number one hit on the US singles chart and in the US and Canada. As a traditional folk song recorded by an electric rock band, it has been described as the first folk rock hit. The Animals recorded their version just in 15 minutes, and that was done in one take.

1800s, and it was the first number one hit of the British invasion not done by the Beatles. There is a house in New Orleans they call the Rising Sun. This is it, by the Animals, recorded on this day in 1964.

0: The bar before the game starts. There'll be raffles and lots of prizes to be won. Seniors Bingo is held every Friday at the Commercial Sporting and Recreation Club, Simmons Street. 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
1: This is ANU's Western Australia. I'm Lee Harrison. Police have closed six stores and seized more than 140,000 illegal cigarettes under new state tobacco laws. The laws were proclaimed last week, with the stores located across regional WA and the metro area issued closure orders. The maximum penalty for possession of a large commercial quantity of illicit tobacco and vaping products is $4.2 million for an individual and $21 million for a company, and 15 years imprisonment. The 38-year-old man killed in a shark attack off Rottnest Island at the weekend has been identified. Father of two and spearfisher Steve Mattaboni was bitten on the lower legs while diving at Horseshoe Reef, around a kilometre off the island. Mattaboni was retrieved from the water by his friends and given CPR, but he couldn't be saved. His wife has thanked everyone for their messages and says the family's hearts are broken. Australians behind the wheel are being urged to slow down and drive safer this Road Safety Week. WA is experiencing one of the worst starts to the year compared to the rest of the country. Rhys Heron from WA's RAC says the impact of road trauma is far-reaching.
2: National Road Safety Week is an important opportunity to have a conversation about road safety with the people you care about. Make a commitment to always travel safe, whether you're driving, riding or walking.
1: To sport now, the Eagles have toppled the Giants by 17 points to claim their third win of the season. Pre-season pickup Milan Murdoch was pivotal in his lockdown role on GWS star Lockie Whitfield. Teammate Brady Hoff says they couldn't have won without him.
3: Yeah, he got the job done, didn't he? It was massive. He took Whitfield out of the game and he's someone else we had a massive focus on. And Milan did a massive job on him and, yeah, he nullified his impact. So he was a massive part of plan going into it and he did his role to perfection.
1: Fremantle have made it nine straight wins with a 43-point triumph over Essendon at the MCG. The Dockers threatened to make it a big day, holding their opponents to just one goal at half-time. But the Bombers were more competitive in the second half. Coach Justin Longmuir says it was a disappointing finish, but they'll take the win.
4: It's hard to control four quarters in modern-day football. People have a go at me and other coaches about talking about the contest when they think it's all about ball movement, but look at the contest numbers first half, second half. Yeah, it was a frustrating probably last quarter and a half.
1: This is ANU's Western Australia.
5: Good morning, you're live and local with Jeff McNish on Bunbury 103.7, and this is The Breakfast Show, sponsored by Martin Burns Bedroom Furnishing. Weather forecast for today, very simple, partly cloudy with light winds. UV index is predicted to reach 3, which is moderate. And the expected maximum temperature for Bunbury, Busselton, Harvey and Collie today, 21. And if you're heading to Perth, they're expecting 23 for today. At the moment, it's 15 degrees in Bunbury, 14 in Collie and 11 degrees in Busselton. Here's Joe Jackson from 1982 with Real Men at 28 to 9.

Joe Jackson, Real Men, 24 to 9 on Bunbury 103.7. Good morning, you're live and local with Jeff McNish, and this is The Breakfast Show, sponsored by Martin Burns Bedroom Furnishing, Big Yellow Building at 185 Blair Street. And thanks to Ron Moffat, who sat in the chair for me over these last three or so weeks and took over The Breakfast Show. And yes, it's been a while since I've been in the chair, and it's been working out so far pretty good. After a long flight back from overseas. Good fun though. Now, coming up on this weekend is the Bunbury Estedford at Breck, and it's back, the entire season taking place right here in Bunbury at the Regional Entertainment Centre. Whether you're supporting family and friends or simply love live performance, the Bunbury Estedford is a fantastic opportunity to enjoy the excitement, the passion and the entertainment of one of the Southwest's much loved community events. So put that in the calendar. It's starting from 10 a.m. till 4 p.m. To 6 p.m. This coming Friday through to May the 24th. What great way to see some fantastic local entertainment. Here's Melissa Manchester from the 1980s with You Should Hear How She's Talking About You. 22 to 9.

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Ellie Goulding and Love Me Like You Do at 12 to 9 on Bunbury 103.7. Just had a call from someone who's lost an e-battery from his bike somewhere between Pelican Point and Dardanup. If you happen to have found it, give us a call here at the station, 0448 057 916. We'd like to put the two back together so they can continue to use their e-bike. Now, we like to promote local artists, and this one is Paige Ballantyne with a song called Navigate on Bunbury 103.7.

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Zombies from 1965. She's not there. Well, thank you for listening and joining me for the breakfast show. Back in the chair again. Thanks to Ron Moffat, of course, who was filling in for me while I was away. And I'll be back again tomorrow between 6 and 9 to share some music with you. Good music, I hope. The same as today. Steve Ingram's in after 9 o'clock to continue with the morning show. And we've got Josie Arnold back in for the lunchbox show after 12 o'clock. I'll see you tomorrow. We'll be talking again. I'm going to finish off today with Nelly Furtado and a song called Turn Off the Light. This will take us up to news at 9 o'clock.

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1: I'm Alan Baskin. The federal government has taken a hit in two new opinion polls after it broke a series of election promises in its latest budget. Federal politics editor Michael Packey has details.
2: Labor's decision to take the axe to capital gains and negative gearing has seen its voter support drop. The news poll shows most Australians, including younger people, believe the budget will be bad for the economy and make them worse off. A separate Resolve survey shows people are angry at the broken election promises but are not rejecting the tax changes outright. Both opinion polls show Labor's primary vote is static at around 30%. One Nation is second and the Coalition third. Resolve has opposition leader Angus Taylor as preferred Prime Minister over Anthony Albanese, while News Poll has Mr Albanese in front.
1: Fears of espionage and warfare have forced the Education Minister to pull funding for 13 research projects. The Australian reports Jason Clare vetoed the grants based on advice and recommendations from relevant agencies. The research related to civilian technology that had dual-use military applications. The World Health Organization says there are significant uncertainties about the geographic spread of an Ebola outbreak in the Democratic Republic of Congo. 246 cases and 80 deaths have so far been reported in the outbreak, which the WHO has declared a public health emergency of international concern. Epidemiologist Eric Feigl-Ding says efforts to halt the spread could prove challenging.
3: You know, this is where the coordination with the WHO really matters. And the U.S. is no longer involved because the U.S. is not part of the WHO anymore because we pulled out. So this is inherently one of the really worrisome moments.
1: New South Wales police have seized 94 firearms and 48 other weapons, such as knives and knuckle dusters, from known domestic violence offenders in a four-day blitz across the state. Lee Harrison reports.
4: Nearly 1,000 people were charged with a combined 2,000 charges ranging from stalking and intimidation, assault and non-compliance of court orders. Police Minister Yasmin Catley says police target the people who pose the greatest risk, repeat offenders, wanted offenders and those with outstanding warrants. Semi-automatic pistols, sawn-off shotguns, rifles, an array of pistols and large amounts of ammunition were seized during last week's blitz. Lee Harrison, Air News.
1: Donald Trump is mounting pressure on Iran to sign a peace deal as negotiations stall. He's issued threats via social media telling Iran they'd better get moving fast or there won't be anything left of them. Australians living with obesity can now access new guidelines to manage their weight and protect their heart health. The nation's first clinical consensus statement on obesity was informed by a task force of 22 experts, taking a year to develop. The Heart Foundation's Natalie Raffoul says more than half the adult population is expected to be obese in the next decade unless we act now.
5: And so it's incredibly important for us to better manage this often underlooked risk factor for heart disease.
1: Construction on Sydney's first electric ferry is scheduled to begin later this year. The New South Wales government has signed a deal with shipbuilder Richardson Devine Marine. This is Air News. Englishman Aaron Rye is a major champion for the first time after a stunning final round 65 to take out the US PGA event by three shots. The 31-year-old tapped in for par on the final hole to complete a brilliant day.
6: A round of 65.
7: His lowest score in a major championship.
1: That's how they saw it on Stan Sport. Cam Smith was the best of the Aussies, finishing in a tie for seventh at 4-under. James Tedesco has forced Dylan Edwards out of the fullback jersey in the New South Wales squad for Rugby League State of Origin 1. Coach Laurie Daly says it was hard to separate the pair.
8: Teddy's been there before. Dylan has done nothing wrong. More about the style of football that we want to play and what we think is best suited for us in game one.
1: In AFL, Richmond's Campbell Gray is having scans on his hamstring this morning after becoming the 19th player on the Tigers' injury list. The club is confident it will have enough players to take the field against Essendon in Friday's Dreamtime clash. Australian Independent Radio News.
9: 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Let's have a look at the forecast for the rest of Monday. Maximum 21, partly cloudy and light winds. The fire danger, there's no rating for the fire danger, and the UV index is predicted to reach 3, which is moderate. Expected temperatures in our region, Busselton, Harvey and Collie, all looking for 21. If you're off to Perth, they're expecting 23. Currently 14 in Collie and Busselton and 16 in Bunbury. If you're travelling interstate, a quick run around the nation. Adelaide today, 19 with a shower or two. Tomorrow, 19 with showers decreasing. Melbourne today, 17 with a light shower or two. Tomorrow, 17 with a shower or two. Hobart today, 16 and cloudy. Tomorrow, 17 and partly cloudy. Canberra today, 15 with rain increasing. Tomorrow, 18 with showers. Sydney, 23 with rain increasing today. 22 with rain decreasing tomorrow. Brisbane, 22 and rain today. 24 and rain tomorrow. Darwin, 31 with a shower or two today. Tomorrow, 32 with a possible shower. There we go. You're right up to date with news and weather. It's 6 after 9 on Bunbury 103.7. Let's start the week with the Hoodoo Gurus and Bittersweet.

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Your host today, Steve Ingram. Got to say quickly, welcome back to Jeff McNish. Has had a few weeks off, enjoyed himself away, and he's back and ready to do it all over again. Thanks for Jeff for coming in early for The Breakfast Show. What's happening today? Well, normal things happening today in far as we'll be doing fuel prices in a short while. Just after 10 this morning, I'm going to be talking with Marg Garrett from Youth Care. We're going to be talking about a special project that's coming up very, very soon. That's Marg Garrett from Youth Care. After 10, of course, birthdays, homegrown history, and our music quiz. And our music quiz today is a carryover from Friday when Slade, yes, you know the guy that comes in on Friday, Slade, right, that's his name, you got it. When he picked it. Actually, when he picks it, nobody gets it. But never mind. It is a carryover, I'm sure. Now that I'm in control, we'll get it today. Okay, so lots to look forward to today. Beautiful day at the moment outside. Currently, it is, wow, left the screen, 16. What are we going for today? Around about 21, but it does look beautiful outside at the moment. 11 after 9. Here's Dusty Springfield and Going Back.

0: Dusty Springfield there, going back to 1966. Okay, I want to say a special good morning this morning to Peter May, down there from Peter May's Auto in Mummery Crescent. Always tuned in to 103.7 when he's busily working away on all those motor cars. Peter's been there for a long, long time, pretty well a Bunbury identity. So to you, Peter, have a great day. Stay tuned to Bunbury 103.7. And please, Peter, whatever you do with those motor cars, please stay safe in the workplace today. That's Peter May, down there at Peter May's Auto's Mummery Crescent. Okay, it's a quarter past nine. Right after these, we've got a great little number by James Taylor.
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Then $1.77.5 Liberty in Dalyellup. 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Now for diesel, the cheapest is $2.09.6 at Condello's Liquor in Waterloo. However, that won't be available. It is unavailable until 11 a.m. today. 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With your dearest diesel in the Bunbury region, $2.32.9. Still all over the place, fuel prices. If you're doubtful, go to a website called Fuel Watch. Brilliant website. And you'll certainly find the cheapest fuel in your area right there. 23 after 9 on Bunbury 103.7. Here's All For One. Name of the band, the song is I Can Love You Like That.

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2: 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I'm Steve Ingram. 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

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You cannibal, you meat eater, you see. 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

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Now, this next song is a song by Lionel Richie. And you know how sometimes in your life something changes you, the way you think and do things? This meant a lot to me way back when I first heard it. It really changed my life a lot because I met someone special by the name of Brenda. If you're listening today, Brenda, remember this. This is Lionel Richie. Then this, when we were dancing on the ceiling. Mm-hmm. 28-10 on Bunbury 103.7. I'm Steve Ingram. Thanks for your company.

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Lionel Richie and Dancing on the Ceiling, 23-10 on Bunbury 103.7. Now on Friday, 22nd of May, this coming Friday, from 9:30 a.m. at the Sports Southwest Sports Centre, that's in Rotary Avenue, Hay Park, there will be a Live Lighter Seniors Activity Information Day. We had one last year, and we did do a broadcast from there last year live. And guess what? We're going to do it again this week. That's right. So we'll be doing the morning show between 9 and 12 down at the Southwest Sports Centre. Pop on down to see myself and Slade. Jeff will be there as well. And lots and lots of other activities. Free activities and lots of information day for over 45s. If you think you qualify, pop on down. Take part in the fun competitions, tech-savvy seniors' advice, a wide range of activities and information stalls, providing a great opportunity to discuss services available for seniors and carers. That's this coming Friday, 9 till midday. We'll be broadcasting live. There we go, live from the Sports Centre. Okay, here's a track by Smash Mouth. What a wonderful name for a band. The song is All Star. Some.

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They're next to the railway station on Picton Road. Here's the king, yes, Elvis Presley, and he is crying in the chapel. You saw.

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Now, you're about to hear the story of a 9-to-5 city office worker who moonlights as a burlesque dancer. 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

There we go. That was a band from New Zealand called The Rumour with Play Mama Play. 3 to 10 on Bunbury 103.7. And we've got a news bulletin at 10 to take us there. A track by Joni Mitchell recorded in 1973. This is You Turn Me On. I'm a radio. Two to 10 on Bunbury 103.7. I'm Steve Ingram. Thanks for your coming.

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1: I'm Alan Baskin. The federal government says it's not surprised it's taken a hit in the latest opinion polls. News poll shows voters have rated the federal budget the worst for the economy in more than 30 years. A separate Resolve survey reveals voters are disappointed the government broke its election promise not to touch capital gains and negative gearing. Treasurer Jim Chalmers admits his fifth budget contains hard but necessary decisions.
2: And I'm confident the substance of what we're doing is the right decision, taken for the right reasons. Now, it would surprise me more if we got some sort of bounce in the polls from the difficult decisions that we took in the budget. The budget was full of hard decisions and not handouts.
1: A coalition of health organisations is calling on the federal government to hold firm on current anti-smoking measures as the second day of hearings begins at a federal inquiry. In an open letter, the group says it's concerned tobacco companies are trying to use the black market to get taxes and restrictions relaxed. Cancer Council Australia Chief Executive Jacinta Redden says the current rules and regulations have worked and they should stay in place.
3: Even if the tobacco excise was reduced entirely, illicit tobacco would still be cheaper. So we want to see that excise remain in place, and we want to see greater measures around enforcement and licensing and regulation.
1: The World Health Organization has declared an international emergency after a recent outbreak of Ebola in Africa. Jack Hahn with that story.
4: Within days, this new strain of Ebola has killed more than 80 people, infecting hundreds more. Africa's CDC warns it has a mortality rate of 50%. The outbreak is centered on Congo and nearby countries. Conflict in the area, including with a violent ISIS militia, is making it hard to get a clear picture on how bad the situation is. But from what is known, the World Health Organization has decided to declare an international emergency. While it's the same alarm the organization used for COVID, the chief doctor is not calling this outbreak a pandemic, and he's not urging border closures, pointing out that this is the 17th outbreak of Ebola in this area of Africa since the 70s.
1: Four aviators have survived a mid-flight collision during a public air show in the United States. Two fighter jets were performing an aerial demonstration when they collided in Idaho. Witness Shane Ogden says it was pretty scary.
5: I saw something kind of come off the jet, and I assumed that they were doing the flares. And then I saw parachutes and the jets coming down.
1: Elite hackers are converging on the Gold Coast this week to compete on the world stage. The World Cup of Cybersecurity is, for the first time, being hosted in Australia, where the top global computing minds test their skills in attack and defence events. University of Queensland student Rowan Van Klinken, who's part of Team Oceania, says being on home soil could boost their chances.
6: 2 years ago, we got third place, and then last year we got fourth place. We're hoping to be able to beat the USA again. We're always next to them on the leaderboard. Might help having a bit of a home ground advantage, less jet lag.
1: This is Air News. Brisbane coach Michael Maguire has warned Queensland will miss Reece Walsh in their NRL State of Origin opener. Maroons boss Billy Slater opting for Kalyn Ponga at fullback over the Broncos ace. But Maguire says Walsh would have made his game one side.
7: If I was picking the team, I'd pick Reece. But, you know, I'm obviously pretty fond of what he's capable of doing, and I get to see it every day. But if you put Reece into a space that we know he's capable of playing the way he can, well, he's pretty scary.
1: In AFL, Richmond's Campbell Gray is having scans on his hamstring after becoming the 19th player on the Tigers' injury list. The club is confident it'll have enough players to take the field against Essendon on Friday. St Kilda's chief executive Carl Delina admits there is nervousness among clubs ahead of Tasmania's entry to the competition in 2028, including worries about the financial effects. Aaron Rye has become England's first PGA Championship winner in more than 100 games. Aussie Cam Smith was in with a shot before bogeying on 17 to finish in a tie for seventh, five strokes off the pace. Rye says it's a surreal feeling.
8: Been a bit of a frustrating season, to be stood here is is definitely outside of my wildest imagination. But I think just really good consistency over the last few weeks.
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9: 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Your host today, Steve Ingram. Let's have a look at the forecast for the rest of Monday. Maximum 21, partly cloudy and light winds. The UV index is predicted to reach 3, which is moderate. Expected temperatures in our region, Busselton, Harvey and Collie, all looking for 21. If you're off to Perth, they're expecting 23. Currently it is 16 in Collie, 17 in Bunbury and Busselton. And for the rest of the working week, tomorrow, Tuesday, minimum 7, maximum 22 and sunny. Then on Wednesday, minimum 10, maximum 23, mostly sunny. Thursday, minimum 8, maximum 22 with a possible shower. And on Friday, minimum 7, maximum 20 and mostly sunny. There we go. 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It's 6 after 10 on Bunbury 103.7. 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

0: 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I'm very lucky to have with me this morning, I've got Marg Garrett, and Marg is the chair of the Bunbury Regional Youth Care Council. Good morning, Marg.
1: Good morning, Steve.
0: How are you?
1: Good, thanks. It's great to be here.
0: Okay, Marg, could you tell us a little bit about what the Regional Youth Care Council does?
1: Sure. We're a group of people who work to raise money to support chaplains in the schools in Bunbury. So we've got 18 chaplains in 22 schools here.
0: Okay, so that's a fairly daunting task, isn't it? I mean, you need a lot of funds.
1: We do. Last year we spent about $95,000, and this year, with no changes, it's about $106,000.
0: Okay, then. Do you get any support from either governments, state or federal, or from any major companies?
1: Not to the council themselves. The chaplains do get support from the Commonwealth government and state government for 2 days a week. Uh-huh. But anything more than that, the funds have to be raised. Sometimes they're provided by the school. Sometimes we get corporate sponsorship. There are three councils in this area that support chaplaincy. And the rest of it we have to raise through donations from individuals, from churches and the community.
0: So, Marg, I'd imagine it's ongoing, basically. You're forever seeking more and more funds, looking at different ways of raising money.
1: Absolutely.
0: Yeah, so all those trends. So I believe you've got actually something coming up fairly soon in reference to trying to raise some money.
1: Absolutely. We are very excited to have a guy named Dr. Justin Coulson coming. He's from Brisbane. And the topic that he'll be addressing in an evening session is resilience, building stronger kids through life's challenges. And we think that that's something that parents and educators can get a great deal out of.
0: They certainly could. I could get something out of that myself, in fact. It sounds like a wonderful topic. And he's coming from the Eastern States?
1: He's coming from Brisbane.
0: Okay, then. And when and sort of how do we get involved?
1: So the event is happening on Monday the 8th of June at 7 o'clock in the evening till 8:30. And it's being held at the Dream Builders Auditorium in Glen Iris. And to get tickets, you can go to Sticky Tickets. Sorry, not Sticky Tickets. Try booking. I will get it right now.
0: There's a lot of them out there, isn't there, Mark?
1: Yeah.
0: Absolutely. We were actually talking off air that when you're a young parent these days, there's no real book that you can go to and say, well, how do I do this or how do I do that? Is there really?
1: No, there's not. But Justin has actually written some books, uh-huh. And he's got a new one coming out shortly about raising boys. Uh-huh. So that will be interesting to have a look at.
0: Yeah, that certainly would be. So if our listeners are interested, this is coming up on Monday, June the 8th at the Dream Builders Auditorium in Victoria Road, Glen Iris. You could listen to, I guess it's a lecture. Would that be the right terminology?
1: Probably.
0: Yeah. By, who's it again? Justin Coulson. So it should be an inspiring and practical evening with one of Australia's most trusted parenting experts. I do trust that he has children.
1: He does. He has five girls.
0: Okay. Oh, my gosh. Marg, that takes me back. I shouldn't be talking about this anyway, but in my family, I'm the youngest of about nine, and I've got five sisters, right? And he has five daughters, and they're all older than me, and they're all still alive, and they're all going really strong.
1: So. Oh, that's good.
0: Yeah, absolutely. So this guy will be really worth listening to if you would like some ideas about parenting in any way, shape or form. Make sure you get on down to the Dream Builders Auditorium Monday, June the 8th. Tickets available via trybooking.com, and make sure you get there. So what sort of other fundraising things do you look at, Marg?
1: We have a raffle every year. We have some amazing prizes for that. We run that from about September through till late November mm-hmm. each year, and that raises a few thousand dollars. And the other thing that we'll be doing later in the year is relaunching a 100 Club. We're asking members of the community to donate $100 a year to youth care in Bunbury to support a chaplain.
0: Oh, I could see that really taking off, actually. That's sort of the amount that a lot of small business could afford these days, I would imagine.
1: Absolutely.
0: Okay. Make sure you get in touch with us when that kicks off. We might be able to get that out there amongst our listeners. So that'll be happening what time of the year?
1: Shortly. Okay. Probably in June.
0: Looking forward to 100 Club, where you can donate $100 to support this deserved cause, in fact, the Bunbury Regional Youth Care Council. Well, Marg, Thanks for coming in. I really appreciate it. I certainly hope it goes well. I certainly hope you get lots and lots of bookings for your function on Monday, June 8th. And yes, it'll be really good.
1: Thank you so much for having me in, Steve.
0: Absolute pleasure. Mark Garrett there, Chair of the Bunbury Regional Youth Care Council, just telling us all about the Justin Coulson, who'll be building stronger kids through life's challenges. And I tell you what, there's lots and lots of those, isn't there? It's a quarter after 10 on Bunbury 103.7. Here's a nice little number by The Elegance. This is A Little Star.

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Yes, you knew who they were, didn't you? Of course, the Beatles and Boys. 23 after 10 on Bunbury 103.7, and at sponsor Arctic Air, they stock and will install an air conditioner that's best suited to your needs. Choose from Mitsubishi Heavy Industries, Panasonic, LG, and for evaporative, Cool Breeze. Okay, 23 after 10, time to have a look at birthdays, and when we do this, we always have a look at a little bit of homegrown history. Take your minds back to the 18th of May. Get this, 1933, almost 100 years ago. Okay, now, on the 18th of May, 1933, there was a mishap with a horse in Bunbury that might, quote, have resulted seriously. At the Federal Hotel corner, a butcher's horse, driven by Mr. Humphreyson, fell when making the turn. I'm not sure whether he was speeding or not. Hope the horse hadn't been drinking. Never mind. Now, fortunately, no one was hurt, but it was the driver's prompt action in holding the horse's head which prevented further mishap. Willing helpers soon released the animal, which was unhurt, save for a few abrasions. There we go, making headlines on the 18th of May, 1933. If it is your birthday, a great big happy birthday from all of us here at Bunbury Community Radio. What a beautiful day to have a birthday. There we go, 18 degrees at the moment, going for 21 in Bunbury, and a beautiful blue sky from where I'm sitting. So if it is your birthday, I hope you get spoilt by all your friends, your family, and your loved ones. If it is your birthday today, you share it with the likes of Troy Cassadaly, born in Sydney, New South Wales in 1969. Australian country singer. And in January 2025, he won 5 golden guitars, bringing his total to a record 45 golden guitars. He was nominated across 6 categories. Cassadaly won Heritage Song of the Year, Wind Dryden, Male Artist of the Year, Song of the Year, Some Days, Alternative Americana Country Album of the Year, Between the Fires, and Toyota Album of the Year, also Between the Fires. He also received the nomination for Single of the Year, Let's Ride. His best-selling album is The Great Country Songbook that he recorded with Adam Harvey in 2013. Now, Troy, who's turning 57 today, is married to longtime breakfast radio announcer Laurel Edwards. They have 2 children, Clay and Jem. Clay is a radio presenter and daughter Jem is a country music artist. You can imagine that, couldn't you, really? Now, you also share it with John Schumann, born in Adelaide, South Australia in 1953. John is 73 today. Now, John's an Australian singer and his band, Red Gum, you've heard of that, haven't you, had 1980s hits with his songs Only 19 and I've Been to Bali Too. I reckon everyone in Australia's been to Bali. Anyway, happy birthday to all the birthday people. I've chosen that Red Gum number, I've Been to Bali Too. For all the birthday people, happy birthday.

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And this Friday's morning show will be done live. Yes, we'll be broadcasting live at the Live Lighter Seniors Activity Information Day. That's down at the Southwest Sports Centre in Hay Park. So Slade and I and Jeff will be all down there on Friday morning between 9 and 12. We'll be going live from the Seniors Activity Information Day. Why don't you pop on down there, say good day, and avail yourself of all the free activities and information day, generally aimed at over 45s. There we go. 23 to 11 on Bunbury 103.7. Here's Paul McCartney with Coming Up

0: There we go, Paul McCartney there, 19 to 11 on Bunbury 103.7. Now, there's a hands-on workshop happening tomorrow, 9.30, at the Arts Centre in Bunbury. 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That's tomorrow, 9.30 to 3pm at the Stirling Street Arts Centre. More information, just go to the Bunbury City website. 18 to 11, right after these, we've got a track by Skyhooks.
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2: 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Can I have a shout out to the Eden Life Golf Boys coming up very soon. 7 to 11, I'm Steve Ingram. 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

0: And that was The Cure there on Friday, I'm in Love. 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You're live and local with Steve Ingram, and this is The Morning Show, sponsored by Arctic Air. Now, each and every Monday morning, rain, hail or shine, it doesn't matter, even if it was snowing or we were having a hailstorm. The golfers from Eden Life go off on a golf course trip each and every Monday, get up early, put all their clubs in the car and off they go. They either go to Collie sometimes, they go to Donnybrook sometimes, they go to Capel sometimes, and I think they go to Harvey sometimes. Not sure where they are today, but I'm sure they are somewhere. And I want to give them a great big shout out, of course. And I'm going to play a little song for them in just a second. In the meantime, make sure you stay tuned after 11 for the music quiz. We've got a carryover from Friday when Slade picked a song that nobody could guess. So we're going to play that again today. That'll be after the news at 11 o'clock. Of course, sponsored by the Buckingham Quality Butcher Shop. Get it right, Steve-O. Okay, now for back to the golfers, the Eden Life golfers. Hope you had a beautiful day today. You should have had. You should have a record score today because it's been such a beautiful, beautiful day. All right, guys, for you today, a special song. I know you're a bunch of young blokes, but this song might mean something to all of you. It's a song by Sean Lennon to take us to the news, and it's Getting Old.
1: I'm getting old. Adventures of my youth are catching up with me.

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1: Hello, I'm Peter Carey. A coalition of health organisations is calling on the government to hold firm on current anti-smoking measures as the second day of hearings begin at a federal inquiry. In an open letter, the group says it is concerned tobacco companies are trying to use the black market to get taxes and restrictions relaxed. Cancer Council Australia Chief Executive Jacinta Redden says the current rules and regulations have worked and should stay in place.
2: Even if the tobacco excise was reduced entirely, illicit tobacco would still be cheaper. So we want to see that excise remain in place, and we want to see greater measures around enforcement and licensing and regulation.
1: Meanwhile, WA police have closed six stores and seized more than 140,000 illegal cigarettes under new tobacco laws. Two of the stores are in Kalgoorlie and Bunbury, while four are in the metro area. The maximum penalty for possession of a large commercial quantity of illicit tobacco and vaping products is $4.2 million for an individual and $21 million for a company and 15 years imprisonment. Victoria's Transport Infrastructure Minister Gabrielle Williams has failed to explain why it took 12 months for allegations of a $6 million fraud on the Metro Tunnel to be referred to Victoria Police. A police task force has launched a major investigation after employees of Schindler put in claims for damaged machinery that was never replaced in October 2024. Facing a parliamentary hearing into budget estimates, Ms. Williams has told Nationals MP Jade Benham she was made aware of allegations sometime in November last year.
3: Give us exact dates and correspondence of when the fraud occurred, when referrals were made and when investigation
4: started. We have indicated that a referral was made in the November.
3: What date,
4: year,
3: Minister?
4: And that the police are currently investigating. That is the critically important fact here.
3: Critically important fact is that there is still zero transparency into this fraud, why it took 12 months.
1: A global defence manufacturer is relocating its facilities from Melbourne to the Gold Coast. Used by the Australian Army and the US Department of Defence, Arceus creates AI-powered sensing systems to respond to threats in real time. The move is set to open up dozens of advanced manufacturing jobs to the region. And still in Queensland, one in four road deaths last year involved a drug-affected driver behind the wheel. The concerning Transport Department data revealed police are now 14 times more likely to catch a drug-impaired driver than a drink driver. 121 people have died on state roads this year, up from 94 12 months ago. Fresh analysis shows Australian households could save up to $450 a year on their phone plans when switching to smaller providers. Optus is today hiking its monthly prepaid plans by $5, a move already taken by Telstra and Vodafone. Canstar says it's the second rise in less than a year for some customers. And a short time ago, the All Ords is trading down 117 points to 87.53 and one Australian dollar, buying 71.3 US cents. This is Air News. Blues coach Laurie Daly has named six new faces in his 20-man squad for Origin 1. James Tedesco has won the fullback race, while Mitchell Moses will partner Nathan Cleary in the halves. Queensland coach Billy Slater has named Sam Walker to fill the vacant half spot for the Barons, while Caelan Ponga will line up at fullback. Broncos skipper Adam Reynolds has brushed suggestions. Poor refereeing cost his side at Magic Round. Brisbane conceded 13 penalties to 5 in their 30-point loss to the Warriors.
5: We didn't give ourselves a chance in that first half. I come up with a couple of poor kicks, give away seven tackles. Our discipline was poor. When you do that, I think they had 30-odd tackles in our 20 to our 3. So, you know, 30% possession. It's always going to be tough to be in games when it's like that.
1: St Kilda's boss has given Corey Enright a glowing endorsement to pursue the vacant Carlton coaching gig. Chief Executive Carl Delina said it wouldn't see the club looking at ways to keep Enright in a coaching handover from Ross Lyon.
6: Don't think so. I think that I think, yeah, if you look back in the history, succession plans haven't necessarily worked that well.
7: And Ross would be happy with that too, already.
6: Yeah, so when Ross is ready, you know, that'll have to. Yeah, I don't think we want to overcomplicate things. Mm.
1: And Collingwood champion Scott Pendlebury is open to playing on next season. The 38-year-old plays his 433rd match on Saturday, overtaking Brent Harvey's games record. Australian Independent Radio News.
8: 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Let's have a look at the forecast for the rest of Monday. Maximum 21, partly cloudy, light winds. The UV index is predicted to reach 3, which is moderate. Expected temperatures in our region, Busselton, Harvey and Collie, all expecting 21. If you're off to Perth, they're expecting 23. Currently it is 17 in Collie, 18 in Busselton and 19 in Bunbury. For the rest of the working week, tomorrow Tuesday, minimum 7, maximum 22 and sunny. Wednesday, minimum 10, maximum 23 and mostly sunny. Thursday, minimum 8, maximum 22 with a possible shower. And on Friday, minimum 7, maximum 20 and mostly sunny. That's it. You're right up to date with news and weather. It's 6 after 11 on Bunbury 103.7. 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

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Terms and conditions, yes, we keep tabs on you. You are not eligible to win the voucher if you have won a prize from the radio station in the last 30 days. But it could still be Star of the Day, I'll acknowledge that. But you just don't win the voucher. And if you have won a voucher, you must collect it within 30 days. That's all the hard bit out of the way. Now, all you need to do is name the song and the artist of the little tiny snippet that Slade chose on Friday, and I'm about to play. Send the details via text to 0448 057 916. If you're right, you win the voucher. That's how simple it is. Now, it is a carryover. As I said, Slade picked it on Friday. I'll give you two clues. The first clue, it's from the 2010 era. Clue number two, it's an English singer, songwriter, and musician. Male. There we go. Here we go. Here's your music quiz for today. Listen up very carefully. Oh, quite a bit there, isn't there, really? I hope you're all awake by now. Here it is, your music quiz for today. That won't take long to go off, I'll bet. I'll leave that open for a bit. In the meantime, here's Johnny Farnham. And yes, raindrop keeps falling on my head. It's bound to happen if you stand outside.

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21 after 11 on Bunbury 103.7, and we're broadcasting for station sponsor Arctic Air right through until midday today. Now, we are in the middle of our music quiz. This is our Buckingham Quality Butcher Shop music quiz and Star of the Day competition. This one started on Friday when Slade selected this song from the 2010 era. Now, I've played a bit of it this morning. Oh, my gosh. Here we go. Guess what? Marie Johnson. Well, I don't know how you do it sometimes. Is it George Michael with Faith? Well, Marie, I don't know how you do it. But you did it, unfortunately. That was incorrect, Marie. And there we go. Some others we've got, I think, Mark and Deanne. Probably Deanne. I guess Mark will be at work. Maybe not. But anyway, Mark and Deanne have suggested, oh, what's this? James Blunt and Bonfire Heart. Oh, dear. Mark and Deanne. You've got it. Congratulations, Mark and Deanne. They were in fairly, fairly quickly this morning. I guess you were waiting from Friday. Well done. That's it. You've got it. In a nutshell, James Blunt and Bonfire Heart. That's your music quiz for today, coming from Friday and Slade Wright. My gosh. Here we go. In full, congratulations, as I said, to Mark and Deanne. Here is your music quiz in full for today. This is James Blunt and Bonfire Heart.

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You're live and local with Steve Ingram. 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And our music quiz, yes, it's been done and dusted today. Very quickly, very well done, and thank you. Congratulations, really, to Mark and Deanne there, winners of today's music quiz, the $20 voucher for meat at Buckingham Quality Butchers. There we go. That was Bonfire Heart by James Blunt. 29 to 12, here's a track from George Michael, and this is Freedom.

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It's 24 to 12 on Bunbury 103.7. You're live and local with Steve Ingram. 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And don't forget our live broadcast coming up this Friday, May 9. That's the Morning Show. Will be broadcast live from the Live Lighter Seniors Activity Information Day. That's at the Southwest Sports Centre, Hay Park in Bunbury. Come on down, see Steve. That'll be myself, Slay, and Jeff. We'll all be there. Doing the morning show live and local. That's from the Live Lighter Seniors Activity Information Day on Friday. We'll be there between 9 and 12. Here's a track from Cold Chisel, and this is One Long Day.

0: 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Just want to tell you, coming up very soon, the Bunbury Regional Youth Care Council are holding a function to raise funds for their organisation, and it's resilient. 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

Rusty Wiley there with The Star from 1969. 13 to 12 on Bunbury 103.7 and from Margaret River. Mike Goodwin has been making music locally for years, but 2019 saw him release his own music with a 9-piece backing group. 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

There we go, the unmistakable voice of Queen. 5 to 12 on Bunbury 103.7. That's my lot for today. Thanks for your company. I've enjoyed it. I certainly hope you have too. I'll be back on the airwaves again tomorrow. In the meantime, Josie Arnold will be in with the Lunchbox program right after the midday news. Going to leave you today with Billy Idol and Cradle of Love. Bye for now.

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1: This is Air News Western Australia. I'm Alan Baskin. WA dairy workers have walked off the job as part of ongoing strike action at Browns Dairy. Transport workers union members are striking for 82 hours, claiming a series of failed bargaining meetings with the company. A picket line of protesters formed outside the Balcatta office this morning. The union's WA secretary, Tim Dawson, says they're just asking for a wage which covers the rising cost of living.
2: Companies need to respect their workers, give them decent pay increases, or potentially they can lose workers and experienced workers to other industries and other jobs. But these workers are standing firm to make sure this is a good job, this is a well-paying job, and this is a job where they have respect in the workplace.
1: Holiday makers, workers and emergency service personnel are still coming to grips with a fatal shark attack on Rottnest at the weekend. Father of two and spearfisher Stephen Mattaboni was bitten on the lower legs while diving around a kilometre off the island. The 38-year-old was retrieved from the water by his friends and given CPR but couldn't be saved. Sergeant Michael Weir says the situation has been tough for the first responders.
3: Some of those people that were involved on Saturday were involved in the plane crash about 18 months ago. So for them, it's a bit of deja vu kind of thing. But, you know, amongst the people, you know, people going about their business, holiday makers here and so forth again. But, yeah, it looks a little bit solemn, but, you know, it's a beautiful place where we live.
1: New figures released by the state opposition reveal almost a dozen students are being fined per day for catching the bus or train when it's supposed to be free. The free public transport for students measure was extended at this month's state budget. However, since February 2024, more than 8,200 students have been fined $100 each for not tapping the smart riders. Shadow Transport Minister Steve Martin says the fines, totalling more than $820,000, are a slap in the face for families doing it tough.
4: For families already struggling with rising fuel costs in a cost of living crisis, the last thing they need is a $100 fine. Questions I've asked in Parliament have revealed that over 8,000 fines at $100 each have been used to fine kids using the Ride to School Free program. That's simply not good enough.
1: WA police have closed six stores and seized more than 140,000 illegal cigarettes under new tobacco laws. Two of the stores are in Kalgoorlie and Bunbury, while four are in the metro area. The maximum penalty for possession of a large commercial quantity of illicit tobacco and vaping products is $4.2 million for an individual and $21 million for a company and 15 years imprisonment. Air Sport and the West Coast Fever have blown a golden opportunity to keep their top two hopes alive by going down to the New South Wales Swifts by 6 goals. The Swifts were in control for much of the match, and despite a spirited final quarter from the Fever, the visitors ran out 63-57 winners. Vice-captain Alice Teague-Neild says they need to focus on playing good netball rather than where they're sitting on the ladder.
5: We're aware of the ladder. We don't make it our sole focus, but I guess it is week by week, so we are pretty aware that we need to win these last 4 games now to try and secure that home final, and we did want to be pushing top two, but I guess like it is week by week focusing on each game and winning each game as opposed to looking too far ahead into finals.
1: This is Air News, Western Australia.
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7: Current temperature in town is 19 degrees. We're going today for a top of 21 and it's going to be partly cloudy. Tuesday, 7 to 22 and sunny. Wednesday, 10 to 23 and mostly sunny. Thursday, 8 to 22 with a possible shower. Friday, 7 to 20 and mostly sunny. Saturday, 5 to 19 and sunny. And Sunday, 7 to 21 and partly cloudy. Busselton, you're going for a top today of 21. It's going to remain partly cloudy, as is Harvey and Collie, both with tops of 21. And those of you tuned in from Perth, or indeed if you're travelling up there, it's a top of 23 and partly cloudy today.

At 12:09, there's the Cranberries with Dreams. 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Good afternoon and thank you for joining me on one Monday afternoon. I'll be here, of course, until just before 3 o'clock. Huge thank you to Steve and Jeff. Welcome back, Jeff, to the microphone after a couple of weeks away and a wonderful holiday. Thank you, gentlemen, for keeping us company. Now, as usual, I'm going to give you the opportunity to win a fantastic book. Honestly, remember The Light Between the Oceans, those of you who read it? It was a great book, set as well in Western Australia, as this one is. It's by M.L. Stedman, the author of The Light Between the Oceans, of course. And this is called A Far-Flung Life. It's a bit of a mystery, a bit of a drama that happens on a sheep station called Meredith Downs in WA, set in WA. We're giving you the opportunity to win that throughout the show as well. Apart from that, of course, we take requests on 0448 057 916. And apart from that, we're just going to be playing you some great music. I've got the Hollies, I've got Marsha Hines lined up, a little bit of Supertramp. But first up, here's Green Day.

0: At 17 past 12 on 103.7, first up there was Green Day with Good Riddance, or otherwise known Time of Your Life. And second was a great combination, Mark Almond and Gene Pitney, Something's Got a Hold of My Heart. Josie Arnold with you, enjoying your company until 3 o'clock this afternoon.
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There they are, ABBA with Money, Money, Money. I don't know. I don't think money makes you happy. Certainly helps, but I don't think it's the be-all and end-all. Do you? No. It's 23 past 12 on Bunbury 103.7. Josie Arnold with you until 3 o'clock this afternoon. Thank you for your requests. Coming up, Jim and Bev, I've got yours loaded and ready to go as well. Huge shout-out to Ron. Rockin' Ron. He's out on the coast. Wish I was with you, Ron. We could be sharing a cup of tea or a coffee on one of those benches overlooking the ocean. He

the ocean waiting for a load to go back to wherever they've come from or somewhere else, which intrigued me. I thought there was a lot more logistics to do with shipping lines and transporting of goods. But anyway, enough of that. Jan and Bev, Jim and Bev, thank you for tuning in. Nice to have your company. I'm intrigued to see what you've asked me for. Goombay Dance Band with the 70ers came out in 82. Thanks for tuning in.

At 28 past 12, there's the Goombay Dance Band with Seven Tears. As I said, it came out in 82. Thank you, Jim and Bev, for requesting that. Of course, the minute I heard it, I know what that is. Often I don't know the title of the song, but I know the words. You know what? It made me think of this little classic from the 50s that I'm just going to sneak in and to bring a smile on your face.

0: like Fred.
1: There you go, a classic there from Paul Evans and the Curls with Seven Little Girls. Came out in 59. I sing that to my little granddaughter when we're in the car. She loves it. I've got it on fairly good authority that Fred is a dog. Correct me if I'm wrong, will you? It's 12:30.
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At 26 to 1 on 103.7, there's the Hollies with On a Carousel. You certainly won't catch anyone on one of those, will you? Just keep going round and round, a bit like life, really. But it's all good. Pete, thank you for your request and your kind thoughts. Always good to have you on the show. I couldn't find the Elvis Presley number you wanted, so I hope this is an okay sub.

There you go, a little bit of Elvis Presley on a Monday afternoon across the airwaves. Never goes astray, does it? One of my favourite Elvis songs there with Devil in Disguise, especially for you, Pete. I hope that that filled the hole. I'm sure if you're an Elvis guy, you won't mind what's played. 23 to 1 on Bunbury 103.7. Thank you all for your company on this afternoon. I've got some great music lined up for you. And thank you for keeping me company, and I hope I'm doing the same to you. You can text me on 0448 057916 for your request. Now, Jorge, lucking out here. I'm sorry, I didn't have the Eric Clapton number you wanted, so I'm playing this for you instead.

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My favourite Black Sorrows song there, Harley and Rose. It's 13 to 1 on Bunbury 103.7. Thanks for your company. Welcome to the show. Hope you can stay with me till 3 o'clock this afternoon. Send your requests on 0448 057 916. Just want to share with you a little reading by the Dalai Lama when he was asked what surprised him most about humanity. His reply was, man, because he sacrifices his health in order to make money. Then he sacrifices money to recuperate his health. And then he's so anxious about the future that he does not enjoy the present, the result being that he does not live in the present or the future. He lives as if he's never going to die and then dies having never really lived.

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2: 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Meetings will be held in the Ferguson Hall on the 25th of May and then at the Barracup Hall on the 26th of May. All residents are welcome to attend. No registration is required. Full details of the Shire of Dardanup community meetings are on their webpage. The Grapevine on Bunbury 103.7.

Moving pictures there, What About Me? It's a great song. It's 5 to 1 on Bunbury 103.7. Hello, Joanne. Welcome to the show and thank you for requesting a fantastic song by Herman's Hermits. My Sentimental Friend came out in 69 and I'm going to follow that up with Four Nights with Oh Baby Mine to take us up to the top of the hour.

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1: Hello, I'm Peter Carey. A Liberal MP believes the latest opinion polls show the Coalition has a chance to win back voters. The latest news poll shows most voters have rated the Albanese government's latest budget the worst for the economy in more than 30 years. A separate Resolve survey shows opposition leader Angus Taylor is now voters' preferred Prime Minister. Aaron Violi says Labor's broken election promises appear to have pushed Australians away.
2: This government broke their word, broken faith with the Australian people, and they're just looking to tax, tax, tax. Angus has put forward an alternative and it's been well received.
1: The Allan government's Sobering Up Centre in Collingwood will close next year. It was established less than 4 years ago after public drunkenness was decriminalised. Long-time resident Cherie Harold says it should never have been established there in the first place.
3: Someone walked into my bedroom that was drunk from across the street. We've had one of our neighbours assaulted. This is predominantly a residential area. It doesn't belong here. They put it right next to a school, a bit like the needle injecting room. You just got to wonder how this government really thinks when it's making decisions.
1: The Minns government insists it's doing all it can to address the impacts of renewable energy projects on regional communities. The state opposition has seized on comments by Australia's Energy Infrastructure Commissioner, who warned the rapid rollout of renewable projects fails to capture the cumulative impacts. The planning minister says two cumulative impact studies have been completed for the Central West Orana and New England regions, with three more underway. To Queensland, where a man will face court today charged with more than 30 online child abuse offences against children in the Philippines. The 38-year-old was arrested and charged last year with similar charges, but following the AFP-led investigation, further charges were laid. It's alleged the Far North Queensland man engaged in more than 40 live sex shows online involving four female victims. The World Health Organization has declared an international emergency after a recent outbreak of Ebola in Africa. Jack Hahn explains.
4: Within days, this new strain of Ebola has killed more than 80 people, infecting hundreds more. Africa's CDC warns it has a mortality rate of 50%. The outbreak is centred on Congo and nearby countries. Conflict in the area, including with a violent ISIS militia, is making it hard to get a clear picture on how bad the situation is. But from what is known, the World Health Organization has decided to declare an international emergency. While it's the same alarm the organisation used for COVID, the chief doctor is not calling this outbreak a pandemic and he's not urging border closures, pointing out that this is the 17th outbreak of Ebola in this area of Africa since the 70s. Jack Hahn reporting.
1: And finally in this bulletin, the front man for the 1970s American band Dr. Hook, Dennis LeCourrier, has died. The group was best known for hits like Sylvia's Mother, Sharing the Night Together, and the cover of the Rolling Stones. He died from complications of kidney disease. He was 76. This is Air News. The Blues coach admits it's a loss to not have Latrell Mitchell for Origin 1, with the star centre out with a back injury. Tolu Kola has been named to debut on the wing, with Katoni Staggs in the centres alongside Stephen Crichton. Laurie Daly praised Mitchell for making a selfless call.
5: Just didn't feel like he was fit enough to get through an Origin contest, so he was very selfless in that decision.
1: James Tedesco will replace Dylan Edwards at fullback. And the Perth Bears Foundation memberships have been launched ahead of the club's inaugural 2027 NRL season. They go on sale on Wednesday. There are two tiers, a $79 foundation membership and a limited release premium membership. Essendon legend Matthew Lloyd says the Bombers are in crisis. The Bombers are 1-9 this season. Lloyd says the fans are fed up, particularly after the Bombers' loss to Fremantle yesterday.
6: There was a lot of people at halftime. They weren't asking for pass-outs to this game. They were actually just leaving at halftime. So that's how disappointed a lot of the fans were in the performance. And they've been an amazing supporter base. But I could see so many were just fed up with that again yesterday.
1: And the 2026 AFLW season will kick off on Sunday, August 9, with St Kilda to take on Carlton before the men's game. It will be the first time both St Kilda and Carlton's AFL and AFLW teams take to Marvel Stadium on the same day. Australian Independent Radio News.
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7: Current temperature in town is 20 degrees. We're going for a top today of 21 and it's going to remain partly cloudy. Tuesday, 7 to 22 and sunny. Wednesday, 10 to 23 and mostly sunny. Thursday, 8 to 22 with possible showers. Friday, 7 to 20 and mostly sunny. Saturday, 5 to 19 and sunny. Sunday, 7 to 21 and partly cloudy. Busselton, you're going for a top today of 21, partly cloudy, as is Harvey and Collie. And those of you in Perth, or indeed if you're heading up to Perth or back down from Perth, you're going for a top today of 23. It's going to be partly cloudy.

At 10 past one, there's Prince with Raspberry Beret, the kind you find in a second-hand store. There's some absolute treasures in those places, isn't there? Josie Arnold with you until 3 o'clock this afternoon. If you're looking for quality outdoor shades, blinds and awnings, give Outdoor Blind Designs a call. 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Okay, later on this hour, I'm going to be giving you the opportunity to win M.L. Steadman's book, A Far-Flung Life. It's set in WA. It's an interesting little story. As I said earlier, it is by the author of The Light Between the Oceans. So if you enjoyed that, you're certainly going to love this one. That'll be coming up later on in this hour. Requests, of course, on 0448 057 916. But meanwhile, here's Jonah Louie.

Jonah Lewis there with "You'll Always Find Me in the Kitchen at Parties." It's the best place to be. You find the real gossip, not the superficial stuff that's outside. It gets real in kitchens very, very quickly. Doesn't mine anyway. It's 14 past one on Bunbury 103.7. Thank you all for your company and the requests that you're sending through. Hi, Marie. Nice to have your company, my love. I hope all's going well for you. Now, you've asked me for a song in my life. Honey, it had to be the Beatles, didn't it?

0: the Beatles there in my life, especially for you, Marie, and my apologies. That might have been bad segueing there. Marcia Hines with Something's Missing in My Life. It's 25 minutes to past one on Bunbury 103.7. Josie Arnold with you until 3 o'clock this afternoon. Text me 0448 057 916 if there's anything that tickles your fancy this afternoon.
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27 past one. That is a great song, Ron, isn't it? Elvis Costello with Oliver's Army. Could listen to it every day. Well, not quite all day, but you know what I mean. I heard some sad news on the news bulletin just now at 1 o'clock. Dennis LaCoria has passed away at the age of 76, with kidney disease complications. I think he might have been a very naughty little boy in his day, from what I heard from a couple of others. But I tell you what, I used to love his music. And this is a song I always used to play to our son as I took him to the airport to drop him off. He lived interstate and then overseas. And his mother would always bore him with this song. But it's beautiful. In memory of Dennis LaCoria.

0: Dennis Lecouria there, Shine Sun, died at the age of 76 just now, in memory of him. Stacey, thank you. We're on the same wavelength, have been for quite some time. I'm pleased that you enjoyed that as well. 29 minutes to 2 on Bunbury 103.7.
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They've been tying a yellow ribbon round that oak tree for years. I think, if my memory serves me correctly, that is based on a true story. Tony Orlando and Dawn tie a yellow ribbon around the old oak tree. It's 25 to 2 on Bunbury 103.7. Josie Arnold with you until 3 o'clock or just before. Thanks for your company. Text through anything you'd like to hear. 0448 057916. Stacey, this is for you. I think you're a bit of an ELO fan, my girl.

0: There you go, Stacey. Pleased that hit the spot for you this afternoon. Electric Light Orchestra there with Don't Bring Me Down. It's 20 to 2 on Bunbury 103.7.
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Moody Blues there, came out in 1986, Your Wildest Dreams. Gosh, I remember I had every single album of theirs, LPs of course, and I just saturated myself in them. I don't know where they've all gone. You move on and you leave things behind and probably worth a fortune now. 13 minutes to 2 on Bunbury 103.7. Ted and Bev, good to hear from you. I'll be playing your request very shortly, but I need to give away this book before the top of the hour because I said I would. It's by the author of The Light Between the Oceans, M.L. Stedman, and it's compliments of Penguin Random House. It's called A Far-Flung Life. Rachel Joyce has labelled it a gorgeous feast of a novel. Well, there you go. Western Australia, it's set in 1958. Here, for generations, the McBrides have lived on a remote sheep station, Meredith Downs, a million acres in an ocean of arid land. On an ordinary day, on a lonely road, patriarch Phil McBride swerves to avoid a kangaroo, and in seconds, the lives of his entire family are shattered. Then, instead of leaving them to heal, fate comes back for them in a twist of consequences that will cause one of them to lose their life and another to sacrifice theirs for the sake of an innocent child. Matt, the youngest McBride, is plunged into a moral and emotional journey for which there is no map and no guide, as he's forced to choose between love and duty, sacrifice and happiness. A Far-Flung Life explores the lives of a handful of isolated souls and the secrets they shield in order to survive. A tale of family and belonging, of compassion and hope. It's about people trying to do their best, and each for private reasons, seeking shelter from the storm of life. M.L. Stedman, A Far-Flung Life, compliments of Penguin Random House. Now, you can only enter this competition if you haven't won something in the last month, and you must be able to collect this from the radio station between 9 and 3 during weekdays with ID. Very simple question. Text me the answer. What year was this book set in? 0448 057 916. What year was M.L. Stedman, A Far-Flung Life, set in?

summer months. The moon is an enormous golden ball that rises gently in the evening sky. If you've ever been there, you'll understand the special feeling that I have for this place.

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2: Australia is represented by many symbols. Flags, the kangaroo, the wattle, the Sydney Harbour Bridge and Uluru. Defining Symbols of Australia is at the Bunbury Museum and Heritage Centre until the 19th of July. Inspired by the National Museum of Australia's collection, this touring exhibition explores some of the symbols that define Australia and its people. Some symbols endure, others fade away, and new ones emerge. The exhibition showcases elements of Bunbury's local history within the context of national representation and identity. Defining Symbols of Australia is at the Bunbury Museum and Heritage Centre until the 19th of July. The Grapevine on Bunbury 103.7.

Hands Up Who Loves Tom Jones. There he is, funny, familiar, forgotten feelings. Hi, Ted and Bev from Brunswick. Nice to have your company. Now, I don't have the song you've requested by CCR, but I do have it by the Deltones. Enjoy. And then a little bit of Seekers with Whistling Rufus taking us up to the top of the hour. When

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1: Hello, I'm Peter Carey. The opposition says it will fight to repeal Labor's tax changes to capital gains, negative gearing and trusts. Two new opinion polls have found voters are not happy with the changes made in the federal budget. Despite the poor reception, the coalition's primary vote has not improved and the party remains in third spot behind One Nation and the Albanese government. Liberal leader Angus Taylor wouldn't be drawn on the polls, but says they won't support the tax changes.
2: If the Greens and others think that this is good legislation and they want to support it, then we'll repeal it. We're going to keep fighting. And we're going to fight every single day, as I say, through to the next election against absolutely rotten taxes.
1: To Queensland, and major delays are in place on three of southeast Queensland's busiest train lines due to heavy rain. The Beenleigh, Gold Coast and Cleveland train lines have been suspended due to a signalling issue at South Brisbane. Replacement buses have been ordered, but commuters are urged to expect delays of up to 60 minutes. New South Wales police say domestic violence remains a stain on society after almost 1,000 people were arrested and charged in a targeted operation. Operation Amarok was carried out over 4 days, targeting offenders with a history of domestic violence across the state. Acting Assistant Commissioner Adam Johnson says the figures are concerning.
3: See, you know, like I said, 160,000 reported incidents, and it's probably one of the most underreported crime types as well. So it's a challenge.
1: And Victoria's Premier Jacinta Allen has stopped short of conceding the Collingwood Sobering Up Centre was a white elephant. The 20-bed facility will close next year, with 110,000 people having used the service over the last 2.5 years. The Premier says the service is not the most effective way of helping people who are drunk in public.
4: It's important that we look at the best health models based on the best health advice. And we did look at the Sobering Up Centre as a model, and clearly the advice has come in that the outreach service is a more effective way of providing vital healthcare support to people where and when they need it.
1: The federal member for Perth says the government's national gas reservation policy won't affect WA's market. The policy requires LNG exporters to supply 20% of their annual produce to the domestic market to protect consumers and local manufacturers from global price volatility. It's raised concerns WA's local energy market, which already has a 15% reservation policy, could be upended.
5: This is modelled on the success story of Western Australia. We recognise that West Australian businesses have been fortunate to have access to that gas reserved for domestic purposes. It's primarily focused on fixing a problem that has gone on for too long on the East Coast, where there's not enough gas for domestic users.
1: And in other news today, Victorian women can now access the green whistle for pain relief when inserting and removing intrauterine devices. A survey shows 81% of Australians would support more domestic manufacturing in the country. And final flight path safety checks have been undertaken for the Western Sydney International Airport. This is Air News. The countdown is on to the State of Origin opener. Adam Hawes is with the Blues.
6: Laurie Daly's Blues have officially entered camp after being named for State of Origin 1. The main talking point, James Tedesco edging out Dylan Edwards for the fullback spot. There are 7 uncapped players in the 20-man New South Wales squad, including Manly flyer Tolu Kola on the wing. This afternoon, players will do media at the New South Wales Rugby League Centre of Excellence. Then tonight, it's the traditional True Blues dinner at the Star. Adam Hawes, Sydney Olympic Park.
1: And Maroons coach Billy Slater has named his squad for next week's State of Origin opener. Lachlan Gray has the details.
7: Ipswich junior Sam Walker has been handed the reins at halfback for game one, with Slater backing the young rooster to deliver in his Queensland debut.
8: I can just imagine him in the backyard dreaming of playing for Queensland with the number 7 on his back, and gives me chills sort of thinking about it.
7: But the biggest headline comes at fullback, with Kalen Ponga beating Reece Walsh in the race to wear the Maroons number 1. Slater says Ponga's form was undeniable, but hasn't ruled out a return for Walsh later on. Elsewhere, Selwyn Cobbo earns a wing recall alongside newcomer Jojo Fifita, with Max Plath, the other starting debutant, at lock. Potential debuts also for Britton Nakora, Ezra Mann and Cooley Fini Fuiaki off the bench. Now just 10 days until they face a new-look Blues side featuring informed Broncos centre Katoni Staggs at Sydney's Accor Stadium next Wednesday. Lachlan Gray, Brisbane.
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10: Current temperature in town has gone down to 19 degrees. We didn't quite reach a top of 21, but it still remains partly cloudy. Tuesday, 7 to 22 and sunny. Wednesday, 10 to 23 and mostly sunny. Thursday, 8 to 22 with possible shower. Friday, 7 to 20 and mostly sunny. Saturday, 5 to 19 and sunny. And Sunday, 7 to 21 and partly cloudy. Busselton, you're going for a top today of 21. It's going to be partly cloudy, as is Harvey and Collie, all tops of 21. And those of you in Perth, top of 23 degrees and partly cloudy.
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Hi, Joyce and Joe. I've got your requests coming up very shortly. Now, Ted and Bev, you requested a song by CCR. So I'm not sure whether you wanted to hear CCR or whether you wanted to hear that song. So I'm going to hedge my bets. Here's CCR, especially for you both. Thanks for tuning in.

There you go, Ted and Bev. I hope that ticked the boxes for you. CCR with Bad Moon Rising. 11 past 2 on Bunbury 103.7 with you and for the next 50 minutes, possibly. I do sign off a little bit early because, as some of you may not know, this radio station is on a school campus. And come 3 o'clock, there's buses and parents collecting children. So it's kind of good to just exit stage left before all that happens. But as I said, I'm with you until about 10 to 3. Now, Joe, you said you're walking the streets of Donnybrook listening to 103.7. Thank you for your company. I thought this is for you.

There you go, Fats Domino there, especially for you, Joe. He texted me and said, I've got him walking really fast now. I bet you couldn't help it to that. Donnybrook's a lovely town to walk around in. Got a favourite frock shop in Donnybrook. I love going to Suzanne's. Now, Joe, you wanted to hear also a little bit of Snowbird, especially for you, Joyce. Your request is coming up very soon as well.

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Gee, that's an old one, isn't it? Came out in 63. Johnny Tillotson there with Judy, Judy, Judy. It's a great song. It's 22 past two on Bunbury 103.7. Josie Arnold with you until just before 3 o'clock. Thank you for your company and all the texts that are coming through. It's just a pleasure to be here playing songs that you enjoy. Joyce, thank you for your patience. You sent me through a request a little while ago, but with everything else that has to go to air at certain times, this is your moment now. Thank you for requesting Slim Dusty. I love Slim Dusty. I love who he is, was, and what he remains to all of us, what he's left behind. Here he is, especially for you, Joyce, on 103.7 with Lights on the Hill.

0: There he is, Slim Dusty, especially for you, Joyce, with Lights on the Hill. It's 25 past two on Bunbury 103.7. I'm going to play you a little bit of comedy that I haven't heard in a long, long time that I'm sure you're going to really enjoy. I think it's very, very clever. Jim Haynes with Rindersella.
1: Rindersella, a Terry fail. This Terry fail is fractabunt, but I know it off by heart. Tunsa wanna pime. That's how Stary stories fart. A gritty pearl called Rindersella. She was made to suffer by two sigly upstesters and a stickered old wet mother. One day a herald came from the callus of the ping. He had a heather in his fat and pansy fance and everything. He put a lumpet to his trips and he blew a crumpet tall. Then he said the prancum hints was going to hold a bansy fall. Well, the sigly upstesters put their bansy fall gowns on. They put fake up on their maces, grabbed their handbags, they were gone. Cause if you went to the bansy fall and danced with the prancum hints, you might end up a princess, prairied to a mince. Poor Rindersella didn't even have a farty proc. She dressed in rurty dags, and she wore no Susan shocks. But she heard cadabra abra. When the others had all gone, her Gary Fodmother appeared and whipped out a wagic mond. Rindersella's rurty dags became a gownless evening strap. She had two flippers on a seat and a matching hag and bat. You shall go to the Bansy Fall, but I must tell you something. Be home by the moke of Stridnight, or you'll purn into a tumpkin. There was a lovely smuff of poke. Gehary Fodmother was gone. And Rindersella was at the Bansy Fall with a Bansy Fall gown on. Yes, there she was at the Bansy Fall, and she danced with every fella. She was so beautiful, the sigly upstesters didn't Cinderize recognella. She danced with the prancum hints, thinking no one would believe her, cause the stickered wet mother didn't Cinderize recognella either. Then the prancum chintz said harmingly, I'll give you anything. Course you can, said Rindersella. Your caddy is a ding. Then she heard the moke of Stridnight, and she felt the panic gripper. But as she ran away, I'm afraid she slopped a dripper. The prancum hints picked up the dripper Rindersella slopped. Bum cack, he cried. Bum cack, Rindersella, stop. Next day he cured the tingdom with the slopper that was dripped. He tried it on the sigly upstesters, but of course it fidn't dit. Fidn't dit the stickered wet mother. It fidn't dit no one. But it suddenly fidd dit when Rindersella tried it on. Now there's a moral to this Terry fail if you're a gritty pearly. You get your prancum hints arriving late and leaving early. Get happy and live marriedly ever after. Never fails. Cause everything is fractabunt in those old Terry fails.
0: There you go. I hope you enjoyed it. Jim Haynes there with a Rindersella, a fairy tale. I've got a girlfriend who can recite that just straight off the top of her head. Quite clearly, she doesn't have enough of her life. 29 minutes past two.
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First up, there was a lovely sound of Stevie Wonder from 69 with Yes to Me, Yes to You. And that was followed by gorgeous sounds of Captain and Tennille. Do That to Me One More Time. Here's Ivy League.

There you go, Ivy League there with Funny How Love Can Be. That's one description of it, isn't it? Hey, this is an oldie but a goodie that's turned up on the playlist for today. It's Looking Glass with Brandy. I'm sure you guys remember it. 21 to 3 on Bunbury 103.7.

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At 13 past three on Bunbury 103.7, there's the Cufflinks with Tracy. Josie Arnold with you. Well, actually, I'm signing off, so I'm not with you. I'm getting out of the building early, but thank you all for your company. It's been a wonderful afternoon sharing some fabulous stories and lovely texts. Thank you all for your requests as well. One final shout out I want to do is to a lovely couple. It's Carol and her dad, John, who are just about to start out on a wonderful cruise from Budapest, I think, to Amsterdam. I've done that with my husband and it is absolutely fantastic. You're going to have a wonderful, wonderful time. I wish we were with you because you were such fun in Japan. But huge shout out to you both, John and Carol, currently in Budapest. This is for you, John. I think you'll enjoy just a little bit of Marty Robbins from 1957. Take care and enjoy your trip. And I'll be talking to everybody tomorrow night between 6 and 9.

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1: 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It commences at 9:30 with the theme Healthy Ageing Through Activity. There'll be free activities information, fun competitions, tech-savvy seniors advice and stores. 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The Seniors Activity Information Day is on Friday the 22nd of May at the Southwest Sports Centre. 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
1: Hello, I'm Peter Carey. The Albanese government is defending its decision to tax trusts, mid accusations the measure amounts to a death tax. A 30% tax rate will apply to discretionary trusts from mid-2028. These trusts are established through a will and activated after the death of the person who created it. Prime Minister Anthony Albanese argues there's an exception for those using a fixed trust over discretionary trusts.
2: The existing position stays exactly the same. If they want to keep the arrangements in, then a fixed trust can be there as well. What we're doing is making sure that the tax system works for everyone.
1: A Far North Queensland man is due in court charged with 34 online child abuse offences. Georgina Winter reports.
3: Federal police launched an investigation in 2024 after receiving information linking an Australian resident to a known child abuse facilitator in the Philippines. In January last year, officers executed a search warrant at the man's Innisfail home, seizing seven devices. Police allege the 38-year-old obtained more than 8,000 child abuse videos and image files. It's also alleged he engaged in more than 40 live sex shows involving four women from the Philippines. The AFP are now working to identify and locate the victims to protect their safety. Georgina Winter reporting.
1: The New South Wales state opposition says it supports renewable energy projects, but the current rollout in the state is chaotic. The Australian Energy Infrastructure Commissioner has raised the alarm about the rapid rollout of renewable projects, including infrastructure damage, a lack of services for workers, and disruptions to social cohesion. Liberal leader Kelly Sloan says residents feel like their concerns are falling on deaf ears.
4: These projects are important. We still support the rollout, but it cannot be at any cost, and it mustn't be at the expense of these communities who, quite frankly, are being, you know, ridden roughshod over.
1: To Victoria, a Nationals MP, Jade Benham, says someone is clearly lying over fraud allegations linked to the Metro Tunnel project. A major police investigation is now underway after workers at Schindler allegedly submitted claims for damaged machinery that was never replaced in October 2024. Transport Infrastructure Minister Gabrielle Williams told a parliamentary hearing the allegations were referred to Victoria Police by the Victorian Infrastructure Delivery Authority last October. But Victoria Police say it never received a formal report.
5: So does the minister concede that there has been a failure to formally report this criminality to Victoria Police?
6: Again, Ms.
5: Or is Victoria Police lying?
6: But he made it clear in that the information about the incident was provided to Victoria Police clearly because there were concerns about what it represented in terms of criminal conduct.
1: And finally, Australians living with obesity can now access new guidelines to manage their weight and protect their heart health. The nation's first clinical consensus statement on obesity was informed by a task force of 22 experts, taking a year to develop. This is Air News. Maroons coach Billy Slater has opened up on his fullback selection ahead of next week's State of Origin series opener. Callum Ponga preferred over Reece Walsh despite calls for them both to play. Slater says he resisted the urge to move Ponga into the halves.
7: I feel Callum's best position is fullback. He knows how to play that position and he's really nailed it. He's in a real sweet spot of his career and life at the moment. I think he's really balanced and, yeah, looking forward to helping him get after his game too.
1: Meantime, Blues Origin coach Laurie Daly says Dylan Edwards has done nothing wrong despite dropping him from the New South Wales side for game one. He says his decision to opt for James Tedesco in the number one jersey is more about the style of football he wants the side to play. And Scott Pendlebury isn't ruling out playing on next year ahead of his record-breaking game this weekend, Eddie Summerfield reports.
8: Scott Pendlebury plays his 433rd game on Saturday in front of a crowd of likely more than 90,000 people. The 38-year-old telling the Herald Sun there's no reason why he can't play on next season. Harley Reid suits up for his 50th game against Pendlebury's Pies. The 21-year-old Eagle having a career-best 33 disposals, inspiring Andrew McWalter's side to a 17-point win over the Giants. And Richmond has contacted the AFL clarifying top-up player rules. The Tigers with 19 players on their injury list after Campbell Gray tweaked his hamstring in a 36-point loss to St Kilda. The club confident it'll have enough players for Friday's Dreamtime clash.
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He came to WA from England in 2009 and has been involved in the WA music scene ever since. Previously part of bands, now on his own, Jeff Cook performs as Restless Drive. 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
1: This is Air News Western Australia. I'm Peter Carey. Holiday makers, workers, and emergency services personnel are still coming to grips with a fatal shark attack on Rottnest at the weekend. Father of two and spearfisher Stephen Mattaboni was bitten in the lower legs while diving around a kilometre off the island. The 38-year-old was retrieved from the water by his friends and given CPR, but he couldn't be saved. Sergeant Michael Ware says that the situation has been tough for the first responders.
2: Some of those people that were involved on Saturday were involved in the plane crash about 18 months ago. So for them, it's a bit of deja vu kind of thing. But, you know, amongst the people, you know, people going about their business, holiday makers here and so forth again.
1: Six passengers from a hantavirus-stricken cruise ship who are quarantining in Perth have all tested negative. The five Australians and one New Zealand national will remain at the Bullsbrook quarantine facility for 3 weeks. Health officials revealed yesterday that all six people are well and will only be retested if they develop symptoms. WA's police minister expects more store closures as a result of the state's tough new tobacco laws. More than 140,000 illegal cigarettes have been seized and six stores have been closed under the laws, which has given police and health authorities stronger enforcement powers. Four of the stores are in the Perth metro area and the other two are in Kalgoorlie and Bunbury. Rhys Whitby says the new laws worked immediately with other store closures to come.
3: There's no excuse. 3 month closure order. If they do it again, they'll get acted on again and it possibly would be 12 months on the second time.
1: An emergency permit for stronger mouse bait has been approved by Australia's chemical regulator. Jamie Smith explains.
4: Farmers across WA's wheat belt have been overwhelmed by a severe mouse plague, with reports of mice covering roads, invading homes and damaging winter grain crops. Grain Producers Australia sent an urgent request to use stronger baits to the Australian Pesticides and Veterinary Medicines Authority at the end of April. The regulator has now approved the use of 50 grams of zinc phosphide per kilogram, double what farmers previously had access to. ZP50 was last approved for use in 2021 when New South Wales experienced its own mouse plague. Jamie Smith, Perth.
1: There's growing concern around the closure of more than 20 courthouses in regional Western Australia due to a shortage of court security. A public notice was issued at the end of last week confirming criminal court sittings across some regional and remote areas will be vacated from June 1. Nationals WA leader Shane Love claims he was blindsided by the announcement, saying this is a serious breakdown in access to justice in the state. And turning our attention to sport, in the NRL, the Perth Bears Foundation memberships have been launched ahead of the club's inaugural 2027 NRL season. They go on sale on Wednesday. There are two tiers, a $79 foundation membership and a limited release premium membership. This is Air News, Western Australia.
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1: Hello, I'm Peter Carey. The Albanese government is defending its decision to tax trusts amid accusations the measure amounts to a death tax. A 30% tax rate will apply to discretionary trusts from mid-2028. These trusts are established through a will and activated after the death of the person who created it. Prime Minister Anthony Albanese argues there's an exception for those using a fixed trust over discretionary trusts.
2: The existing position stays exactly the same. If they want to keep the arrangements in, then a fixed trust can be there as well. What we're doing is making sure that the tax system works for everyone.
1: A Far North Queensland man is due in court charged with 34 online child abuse offences. Georgina Winter reports.
3: Federal police launched an investigation in 2024 after receiving information linking an Australian resident to a known child abuse facilitator in the Philippines. In January last year, officers executed a search warrant at the man's Innisfail home, seizing seven devices. Police allege the 38-year-old obtained more than 8,000 child abuse videos and image files. It's also alleged he engaged in more than 40 live sex shows involving four women from the Philippines. The AFP are now working to identify and locate the victims to protect their safety. Georgina Winter reporting.
1: The New South Wales state opposition says it supports renewable energy projects, but the current rollout in the state is chaotic. The Australian Energy Infrastructure Commissioner has raised the alarm about the rapid rollout of renewable projects, including infrastructure damage, a lack of services for workers, and disruptions to social cohesion. Liberal leader Kelly Sloan says residents feel like their concerns are falling on deaf ears.
4: These projects are important. We still support the rollout, but it cannot be at any cost, and it mustn't be at the expense of these communities who, quite frankly, are being, you know, ridden roughshod over.
1: To Victoria, a Nationals MP, Jade Benham, says someone is clearly lying over fraud allegations linked to the Metro Tunnel project. A major police investigation is now underway after workers at Schindler allegedly submitted claims for damaged machinery that was never replaced in October 2024. Transport Infrastructure Minister Gabrielle Williams told a parliamentary hearing the allegations were referred to Victoria Police by the Victorian Infrastructure Delivery Authority last October. But Victoria Police say it never received a formal report.
5: So does the minister concede that there has been a failure to formally report this criminality to Victoria Police?
6: Again, Ms.
5: Or is Victoria Police lying?
6: But he made it clear in that the information about the incident was provided to Victoria Police clearly because there were concerns about what it represented in terms of criminal conduct.
1: And finally, Australians living with obesity can now access new guidelines to manage their weight and protect their heart health. The nation's first clinical consensus statement on obesity was informed by a task force of 22 experts, taking a year to develop. This is Air News. The Blues preparations for State of Origin are underway, and Adam Hawes has more.
7: The Blues squad has gathered at the New South Wales Rugby League Centre of Excellence for a team photo and a round of media interviews. Sharks prop Adam Fanua-Blake is one of seven uncapped players in the squad. He made sure he avoided any headlines on day one, refusing to bite when asked if he hates Queenslanders. Recall centre Katoni Staggs admitted he was surprised the Broncos teammate Reece Walsh had not been selected for the Maroons. Adam Hawes, Sydney Olympic Park.
1: Brisbane coach Michael Maguire has warned Queensland will miss Reece Walsh in their State of Origin opener. Maroons boss Billy Slater opting for Kalyn Ponga at fullback over the Broncos ace. But Maguire says Walsh would have made his game one side.
8: If I was picking the team, I'd pick Reece. But, yeah, I'm obviously pretty fond of what he's capable of doing, and I get to see it every day. But if you put Reece into a space that we know he's capable of playing the way he can, well, he's pretty scary.
1: And an Australian sprinter has smashed the national all-conditions record for the men's 100-metre dash. Eddie Nketiah blitzed the field at a US college meet, clocking a wind-assisted time of 9.74 seconds.
9: Nkedia with the headband, and Gottfried of Minnesota, it is Eddie Nkedia after a strong close by Easy Iyamu. Eddie Nkedia is your Big Ten champion with a time of 9.74.
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1: Nature Conservation Margaret River is holding an event on Sunday the 7th of June. 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There'll be music and poetry. 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It's presented by Nature Conservation Margaret River on Sunday the 7th of June. 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

We've all had victories and taken the punches, but keep rolling on. That's the theme of this Cale McLeish song with backing vocals by two other Southwest singers, Maya Ischel and Livid Lilith. So, let's roll on with more local music on Bunbury 103.7.

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1: Hello, I'm Peter Carey. Opposition leader Angus Taylor says small businesses will be damaged by Labor's decision to impose a tax on trusts. Trusts will face a 30% tax from mid-2028. This will include discretionary trusts, which are usually established in a will and kick in after the death of the person who created it. Mr. Taylor argues the government has not thought through the changes.
2: This is a structure that most small businesses in this country use. Small businesses that are squeezed. This Treasurer hasn't got a clue. This government hasn't got a clue. You know why? Because none of them have ever worked seriously in small businesses. None of them understand it.
1: Meanwhile, the Albanese government has brushed aside two new opinion polls which show its fifth budget has not been well received. Federal politics editor Michael Packey.
3: The latest news poll shows voters have rated Labor's budget the worst for the economy in more than 30 years. The poll finds most people, including younger generations, believe they'll be worse off. A separate Resolve survey reveals voters are angry the government broke its promise not to touch capital gains and negative gearing. While the people it spoke to are more supportive of the tax changes, they believe they should have been taken to an election. Treasurer Jim Chalmers maintains he had to make hard but necessary decisions.
4: It would surprise me more if we got some sort of bounce in the polls.
3: The opposition's Dan Tehan says the backlash is warranted.
5: Now it's clear that those lies have led to serious consequences.
3: Despite the poor budget response, both polls show Labor's primary vote hasn't really shifted and remains stuck at around 30%. One Nation is a close second and the Coalition in third spot. Michael Packey reporting.
1: The New South Wales state opposition says it supports renewable energy projects, but the current rollout in the state is chaotic. The Australian Energy Infrastructure Commissioner has raised the alarm about issues including infrastructure damage, a lack of services for workers, and disruptions to social cohesion. However, the Premier insists the government is doing all it can to minimise disruptions. To Victoria, where a crime scene remains in place following a fatal house fire on the outskirts of Ballarat. Emergency services were called to a block of units on Marigold Street. A man was found unresponsive and, despite the best efforts of crews, was unable to be saved. The cause of the blaze remains unknown. Researchers believe a plum developed in Queensland could help to address dementia, obesity and heart health. Scientists at the University of Wollongong, the University of Queensland and Victory University are testing the juice of the Queen Garnet plum. Bonnie Gosch from Nutrafruit, the company with the rights to market the fruit, says it's growing increasingly popular in China.
6: We're the most expensive Australian summer fruit and they love it. They absolutely love it. And for whatever reason, nothing to do with us, but it's sold as the weight loss plum.
1: The frontman to the 70s American band Dr. Hook has died. Dennis Le Courier died from complications of kidney disease. He was 76. And finally, the All Ords has closed down 135 points at 87.35 and one Australian dollar was buying 71.47 US cents. This is Air News. Maroons coach Billy Slater has opened up on his fullback selection ahead of next week's State of Origin series opener. Callum Ponga preferred over Reece Walsh despite calls for them both to play. Slater says he resisted the urge to move Ponga into the halves.
7: I feel Callum's best position is fullback. He knows how to play that position and he's really nailed it. He's in a real sweet spot of his career and life at the moment. I think he's really balanced and, yeah, looking forward to helping him get after his game too.
1: Meantime, Blues Origin coach Laurie Daly says Dylan Edwards has done nothing wrong despite dropping him from the New South Wales side for game one. He says his decision to opt for James Tedesco in the number one jersey is more about the style of football he wants the side to play. And Scott Pendlebury isn't ruling out playing on next year ahead of his record-breaking game this weekend, Eddie Summerfield reports.
8: Scott Pendlebury plays his 433rd game on Saturday in front of a crowd of likely more than 90,000 people. The 38-year-old telling the Herald Sun there's no reason why he can't play on next season. Harley Reid suits up for his 50th game against Pendlebury's Pies. The 21-year-old Eagle having a career-best 33 disposals, inspiring Andrew McWalter's side to a 17-point win over the Giants. And Richmond has contacted the AFL clarifying top-up player rules. The Tigers with 19 players on their injury list after Campbell Graham Gray tweaked his hamstring in a 36-point loss to St Kilda. The club confident it'll have enough players for Friday's Dreamtime clash.
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1: Where's that?
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2: 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The Bunbury Bush Poets' next meeting is at the Parade Hotel on Monday, the 8th of June. 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

Many Southwest musicians are enjoying success throughout the country. Askia is a solo performer from Margaret River. 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

0: Jared Wall has been performing in Perth since 2018, performing as Books Kid. 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

The sound of this Southwest singer-songwriter is a blend of bold contemporary folk with classic rock influences. Imogen Pennelly released this song about our region in late 2025. It's called Homesick on Bunbury 103.7.

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1: Australia is represented by many symbols. Flags, the kangaroo, the wattle, the Sydney Harbour Bridge and Uluru. Defining Symbols of Australia is at the Bunbury Museum and Heritage Centre until the 19th of July. Inspired by the National Museum of Australia's collection, this touring exhibition explores some of the symbols that define Australia and its people. Some symbols endure, others fade away, and new ones emerge. The exhibition showcases elements of Bunbury's local history within the context of national representation and identity. Defining Symbols of Australia is at the Bunbury Museum and Heritage Centre until the 19th of July. 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

Sash Seaborn is a singer, songwriter and surfer from Margaret River. From mid-2023, this is one of his songs we feature on the station. 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

Hadassah is one of the many local musicians we feature on the station. 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
1: 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Whether it's vintage toys, rare coins, jewellery or something peculiar, take them along to the Busselton Museum Appraisal Day. It's open from 10 until 1. An entry fee applies. 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

He says his main influences in songwriting and style come from Jack Johnson, Bob Marley and Pete Murray. Bunbury musician Lucas Daqui released his third album in 2023. Here's a track from that album, Slipping Away, on Bunbury 103.7.

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He's a big bearded bloke from the Great Southern. He's a dance fan, and this song is for you if you've ever felt out of place. Here's Jingleberry with his new song, Three Quarter Time, on Bunbury 103.7.

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1: The Seniors Activity Information Day has been held on Friday the 22nd of May at the South West Sports Centre Hay Park. It commences at 9:30 with the theme Healthy Ageing Through Activity. 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The Seniors Activity Information Day is on Friday the 22nd of May at the South West Sports Centre. 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

From Margaret River, this acoustic duo is known as Salt Tree. Tom and Nathan are the performers, and from late 2024, here's I'll Be Here on Bunbury 103.7.

rumors spreading round. And that takes its time. About to check outside the game. You know what I'm talking about. Just let me know if you wanna go to that whole mile on the range. They got a lot of nice girls.

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1: Good morning, I'm Lee Harrison. Labor's struggling to sell its budget measures as it faces accusations its tax on trusts will hurt families and small business. Michael Packey reports.
2: The Prime Minister is trying to sell the government's push to rein in capital gains and negative gearing deductions, along with a 30% tax on family trusts. Discretionary trusts will be caught up in the changes. They're generally established as part of a will and kick in following the death of a person who set up the trust. Opposition leader Angus Taylor argues the measure will hurt those that use the structure to manage their financial affairs.
3: It's a death tax by stealth.
2: Anthony Albanese says existing arrangements will be grandfathered and only discretionary trusts established from July 2028 will be captured by the new rules. He maintains people who set up a fixed trust will be exempt.
4: What we're doing is making sure that the tax system works for everyone.
2: Two new opinion polls show voters have marked Labor down for breaking its election promises, making it the worst received budget in more than 30 years. Michael Packey reporting.
1: A man's fighting for life in hospital after being stabbed in the chest in Sydney's northwest. The 25-year-old was found at Beecroft late yesterday afternoon following reports of an assault. Investigations are underway and police are appealing for anyone with information to contact Crime Stoppers. The legal battle for a former US Marine fighter pilot fighting to avoid extradition from Australia to the US has taken another twist. The family of Daniel Duggan have confirmed they'll appeal a federal court ruling which upheld his extradition. Duggan denies helping train Chinese military pilots while in South Africa. His wife says they aren't giving up.
5: We continue to fundraise to help with the legal fees and cost of living pressures, and we are grateful to those who have helped us. It's time for Dan to come home.
1: WA's grain farmers will now have access to stronger mouse bait as they battle overwhelming numbers of the pest. Farmers across the wheat belt have reported mice covering roads, invading homes and damaging winter crops. The Australian Pesticides and Veterinary Medicines Authority has now approved an emergency permit to use 50 grams of zinc phosphide per kilogram. Grain Producers Australia spokesperson Andrew Wiedemann says farmers will need to report back to the regulator and complete an online training course.
6: There will be a training component which will be easily accessed. It takes about 15 to 20 minutes. That will give a certificate which they take into the reseller in those ecological zones that we've established with GRDC's help to then allow growers to access the bait.
1: And new data reveals an increase in money being directed to women's and girls' sport in Australia. This is Air News. Collingwood champion Scott Pendlebury has been celebrated at the MCG. Alex Riddell reports.
7: Teammates, coaches and Collingwood staff were just some gathered here at the MCG to celebrate Scott Pendlebury's upcoming record-breaking match. Currently equal with Brent Harvey on 432 games, Pendlebury will move to the outright record holder when Collingwood play West Coast on Saturday. Pendlebury says he'll be making sure he soaks it all in.
8: There'll be a part where I come out here and I'll probably look lost and whatever, but I'll just be wandering and just taking it all in.
7: The 38-year-old holds competition records for most career disposals, handballs and tackles. He so far played in front of 23,069,849 fans, making him the most watched play in the competition's history. Pendlebury says there are a few factors behind his success.
8: Luck, mum and dad, good genetics, and a good club and a good management program.
1: Recalled Blues fullback James Tedesco has fired a warning shot at Sam Walker ahead of his State of Origin debut for Queensland. Tedesco was asked how he's going to feel lining up against his Roosters teammate.
9: I'm proud of him, but got to go up against him, so can't be too nice. It'll be a big stage for him. I know he's up for it, but we've got to put some pressure on him as a young half coming into this arena, so I'm sure we'll talk about it a lot.
1: And Sydney-based tennis star Rinki Hijikata has lost a hard-fought battle against German Daniel Altmaier at the Hamburg Open. Australian Independent Radio News.
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Our region is home to many musicians and we're pleased to play their music. Jim Hart's an Irishman who now lives in Bunbury. 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This one is Old Folks on Bunbury 103.7. What good is

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Always be there when they need a helping hand from you. Just remember that one day.

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1: Good morning, I'm Lee Harrison. A former Labor advisor has warned the Albanese government to reconsider the extent of its capital gains tax changes. Michael Packey reports.
2: The 50% capital gains tax discount will be scrapped as part of a series of budget measures. From July next year, CGT will instead be linked to inflation and attract a minimum 30% tax rate. Former Labor advisor Lachlan Harris is urging the government to reconsider the extent of its changes. In an interview with SMH The Age, Mr. Harris says he supports removing the tax discount on housing, but it should not be extended to business. He argues this could discourage people from starting a small business, stifle the economy, and hurt productivity. The federal government says it will consult with various stakeholders about the changes. Michael Packey reporting.
1: A man's now been charged with murder after two children and a woman were found dead inside a home in Sydney Southwest. The bodies of the boys aged 4 and 12 and a 46-year-old woman were found at Campbelltown. A man's been charged with three counts of domestic violence murder. Acting Superintendent Michael Moroney says it was a confronting scene for emergency responders.
3: Whilst I can't give you specific information regards to how they passed, what I can tell you is all three persons sustained significant injuries and it was a particularly violent crime scene.
1: Parts of southeast Queensland have had more than a month's worth of rain in a day, with areas including parts of northern New South Wales on alert for flooding. The Byron and Tweed areas are the hardest hit in New South Wales. VRA Rescue New South Wales Inspector Paul Cowles says no one should risk driving through floodwaters.
4: It doesn't take much and it might look like it's calm on top, but there is always an undercurrent. The water has to move, and whilst you think it's calm and you start to drive across, that undercurrent may actually push your vehicle off the causeway or the roadway.
1: At least 100 deaths have now been reported as a result of the Ebola outbreak in Central Africa. The number of cases in the Democratic Republic of Congo has climbed to close to 400. There are currently no approved drugs or vaccines for this strain. A US jury has ruled against Elon Musk in his lawsuit against OpenAI after he alleged it strayed from its original mission to benefit humanity. And the Royal Australian Mint has released a three-coin set commemorating Australia's involvement in World War II. The coloured 20-cent pieces honour the forces who fought across the Mediterranean and North Africa in 1941 and the launch of women's wartime services. The coins tell stories of Australian bravery at a time when the outcome of the war was uncertain. This is Air News. Maroons coach Billy Slater has opened up on leaving Reece Walsh out of his team for next week's State of Origin series opener. Kalyn Ponga preferred over the Broncos superstar for Queensland's number one jersey. Slater says he resisted the urge to move Ponga into the halves.
5: I feel Kalyn's best position is fullback. He knows how to play that position and he's really nailed it. He's in a real sweet spot of his career and life at the moment. I think he's really balanced and, yeah, looking forward to helping him get after his game too.
1: In AFL, Port Adelaide will host Carlton on Saturday night. The Power's assistant coach, Stuart Dew, says stand-in captain Zach Butters could do with some help in the midfield.
6: Zach's going to compete no matter what. We know that. We've seen that physically and, you know, some of his contests on the weekend were quite brutal and really setting the tone. So we do need to grow our midfield depth for sure. When he's on rotation or other players are in there, we need to get some more players, some more flying hours in there, and we'll work out what that looks like for the second half of the year.
1: And the Cavaliers have advanced to the NBA's Eastern Conference Finals in a showdown with the new Knicks after thrashing the Detroit Pistons in Game 7. Australian Independent Radio News.
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Terry Kemp and Mick Duthie have performed together in Perth for 5 years as Poison Picnic. Their latest release is a shuffling acoustic ditty about friends and the way they enrich our lives. 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
1: Good morning, I'm Lee Harrison. A fresh Resolve poll shows the 2026 federal budget received the lowest overall good score from voters in 5 years. Fewer than a quarter of Australians agreed the policies would benefit their household. 35% thought it would make them worse off. A man's now been charged with murdering a woman and two boys at a home in Sydney's southwest. He was arrested at the scene after police were called to what's been described as a particularly violent scene at Campbelltown. The man in his 40s is now facing 3 counts of domestic violence murder. New South Wales Acting Superintendent Michael Moroney says at this stage there's nothing to suggest prior interactions with police.
2: It appears to be not something that we had on our radar in terms of being known to police, but I can reassure the public that domestic violence is a number one priority for the New South Wales Police.
1: Residents across southeast Queensland are being urged to prepare for another day of heavy rain. The Weather Bureau has issued a number of flood watches and warnings for more torrential rainfall. Community Information Officer Morgan Pumper says some areas could see significant falls.
3: While some areas might not get as much showery weather activity as others, also see for Surface Paradise being more than 20 millimetres for today's conditions.
1: Data shows more Australians are falling victim to subscription creep. Research has found people spend an average of $136 a month on subscriptions. Gen Z spends the most at $178 a month. Consumer Policy Research Centre spokesperson Erin Turner says more people are finding it difficult to cancel subscriptions.
4: But when it comes time for you to turn off the tap, to stop subscribing, they put up barriers after barriers.
1: A former Border Force officer has been caught working with an illegal cigarette syndicate. A damning report has exposed allegations a former high-ranking Border Force official leaked classified intelligence about illegal tobacco smuggling techniques. The anti-corruption watchdog's inquiry found the man provided information to a business associate in the tobacco sector. PwC is sending 48 executive assistant roles to Manila. It follows a decision earlier this year by rival KPMG to outsource 200 of its senior roles again to the Philippines. Overseas, police in the US say the threat's been neutralised after an active shooter situation at a mosque in San Diego. At least one person is understood to have been killed. Emergency services remain on the scene. This is Air News. Zach Merritt could be again wanting out of Essendon as Brad Scott's Bombers face a crucial month. Eddie Summerfield reports.
5: After a failed move to Hawthorn last year, Zach Merritt could again be wanting to leave at season's end. The proposition put to Essendon legend Matthew Lloyd on Footy Classified.
6: I think it's best for both club and player.
5: The Bombers will be without Peter Wright for Friday night's Dreamtime clash against Richmond. The Ruck suffering a knee ligament injury in the loss to Fremantle. Essendon facing the other bottom clubs over the next 3 weeks. A crucial time for coach Brad Scott, who was on Fox Footy last night.
7: I don't think any coach can accept a lack of commitment to the contest, because that doesn't require any talent.
5: Eddie Summerfield, Melbourne.
1: Rugby league great Phil Gould is concerned Laurie Daly's Blues squad lacks depth if players become injured in State of Origin Game 1. Gould says the New South Wales list lacks the balance of Billy Slater's Maroons.
8: If something happened to James Tedesco, you've virtually got an inexperienced fullback going back there to cover that position. Let's hope it doesn't happen. I look at this team and I'm thinking they're going to have a lot of possession. They're going to have to at least get 50% possession to win this game.
1: And Aussie tennis star Alex de Minaur has opened his Hamburg campaign with a comeback win over Francisco Cerundolo, booking his place in the round of 16. Australian Independent Radio News.
9: Good morning, you're live and local with Jeff McNish on Bunbury 103.7, and this is The Breakfast Show, sponsored by Martin Burns Bedroom Furnishing. Weather forecast for today, patchy fog early this morning with a sunny afternoon and light winds. UV index is predicted to reach 3, which is moderate, and their fire danger is also moderate. Expected maximum temperature for Busselton today, 21 and 23 and partly cloudy for tomorrow. Harvey, 23 and sunny for both today and tomorrow. Sunshine also in Collie 23, the expected maximum today, and 24 for tomorrow. And Perth is expecting sunshine, 24 today and 25 for tomorrow. Bunbury, we're expecting 21 today, 22 and mostly sunny on Wednesday, 22 with showers on Thursday, and mostly sunny and 20 on Friday, and then sunny and 18 on Saturday. And on Sunday, we're expecting partly cloudy and 20. Around our capital cities, Adelaide is expecting 18 with showers today, and then 19 and a shower or two for tomorrow. Melbourne 16 with a shower or two today, and then 17 and showers continuing tomorrow. Hobart 16, partly cloudy, and then 15 and partly cloudy for tomorrow. Canberra rain and 16 today, and then 16 again tomorrow and sunshine. Rain also in Sydney, 20 the expected maximum, and then 20 again tomorrow and sunshine. Similar pattern for Brisbane, rain today, 24 the expected maximum, and then 24 and sunny again tomorrow. Darwin, 32 with a possible shower, and then 33 and sunny for tomorrow. At the moment, we've got a cool 3 degrees in Collie, 8 in Busselton, and 6 in Bunbury. Here's Matchbox 20 with 3 a.m. at 6 past 6.

10 past 6 on Bunbury 103.7. Our buzz will be out and about today. The Honeydew Kia K4S hatch petrol car, thanks to the Jones boys. And we'll find out sometime after 8 o'clock where that buzz is and what goodies the girls will have on board. Give you an update on what's happening with fuel prices, some homegrown history and some great music coming up this hour from Cilla Black, Brian Poole and the Tremolos, Nikki French, T-Rex and Aretha Franklin singing these songs. You're my

0: Shaken Stevens, You Drive Me Crazy at 14 past 6 on Bunbury 103.7. Now, did an atomic blast kill John Wayne? I'll tell you about that this morning.
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Down in Busselton, Vibe Siesta Park and Vibe Broadwater are selling unleaded petrol for $1.69.3. Liberty Busselton West, $1.69.5. 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And then you've got Vibe Broadwater and Vibe Siesta Park selling diesel for $2.25.5. 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

0: Dragon from 1979, Love's Not Enough. 24 past six, did an atomic blast kill John Wayne? Well, on this day in 1953, an atomic bomb was tested in Nevada. Due to a miscalculation and change in wind direction, a large amount of radioactive fallout fell on St. George, Utah, where 2 years later the movie The Conqueror was filmed. By 1980, of the 220 members of the cast and crew, 91 of them had developed some form of cancer, and 46 had died of the disease. The deaths included John Wayne in 1979, Pedro Armendariz in 1963, Dick Powell in 1963, and Ted DeCorsa in 1973, Agnes Moorhead in 1974, and Susan Haywood in 1975. There you go. So the radioactive material, obviously 2 years later, was still active and had an effect on the film crew that we would have been filming there for quite a long period of time back in 1980.
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2: The Shire of Dardanup invites residents to attend one of their community meetings. 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Meetings will be held in the Ferguson Hall on the 25th of May and then at the Barracup Hall on the 26th of May. All residents are welcome to attend. No registration is required. Full details of the Shire of Dardanup community meetings are on their webpage. 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

Ryan Poole and the Tremolos with Someone, Someone. It's 29 past six on Bunbury 103.7. Good morning, you're live and local with Jeff McNish, and this is The Breakfast Show, sponsored by Martin Burns Bedroom Furnishing. Big yellow building at 185 Blair Street, and don't forget, any beds and furniture you buy, they will deliver anywhere in the southwest for free. Let's have a look at what happened on this day, 19th of May 1900. Operations at the West Collie Mine were being pushed forward rapidly. 60 men were engaged on various branches of the developmental work so that it may be expected that the mine will shortly be in full swing. The track for the railway siding had been cleared and nearly everything was in readiness. During the last few days, the walls and mine had been somewhat troubled with an influx of water, and it was found necessary to suspend operations for several days back in the 1900s. West Coal Mine, of course, and the sort of situation now, of course, it's coming to its end. But back then in 1900, on this day, it was beginning. A bit of history here for us. Homegrown history, of course. This is Nikki French from 1994 with Total Eclipse of the Heart.

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3: 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She's

The script for the first time at 20 to 7 on Bunbury 103.7. Being a Tuesday, of course, our buzz will be out and about today. And that's the Honeydew Kia K4S Hatch petrol car with a 7-year warranty. And it's sponsored by the Jones Boys at Bunbury Kia. And they're located at 2 Vass Street opposite the Bunbury Turf Club. And we've got Brenda, Sue and Lena in that buzz. And they'll be out and about sometime after 8 o'clock. And we'll find out where they are and what goodies they have on board. In the meantime, here's T-Rex, Hot Love from 1971.

Good morning. This is The Breakfast Show, sponsored by Martin Burns Bedroom Furnishing, hosted by Jeff McNish. And of course, if you're looking for new furniture, especially electric beds and electric lift chairs, they are the kings of mobility. The big yellow building at 185 Blair Street. Now, Shania Johnston is a country music singer-songwriter from Boyer Brook. Raised in a farming community, this song comes with the apt title, of course, Made for Living on the Land. And here it is by Shania Johnston.

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1: The University of the Third Age meets on the second and fourth Friday of each month from 10 to 11.30. 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

Aretha Franklin from 1968, I Say a Little Prayer. You might be doing that in Collie at the moment, wondering why it's so cold, because it's only 3 degrees at the moment, but it will get up to 23 degrees later on today. 7 degrees currently at the moment in Bunbury and 6 in Busselton. We're expecting a maximum of 21 here in Bunbury and 21 in Busselton as well. Give you a full update on what's happening with the weather after the 7 o'clock news, which is only 6 minutes away. Here's Mandy Moore with Crush from 2009.

Mandy Moore, I've got a crush on you. It's 3 to 7 on Bunbury 103.7. We've got our buzz out and about today, being a Tuesday, of course, and we'll find out sometime after 8 o'clock where that buzz is. And the buzz is sponsored by the Jones Boys, of course. And if you're looking for a new vehicle like that buzz, get in touch with the boys and they'll get you into a new vehicle in no time. Here's a group called 3 Degrees. When will I see you again? This will take us up to news at 7 o'clock.

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1: Good morning, I'm Lee Harrison. Police in the US say they're working with the FBI to investigate a shooting at an Islamic center that they are declaring a hate crime. Three people, including a security guard, were killed in the attack at the San Diego mosque. Two suspects, both teenagers, were also found dead in a vehicle with self-inflicted wounds. San Diego Police Chief Scott Weil says gunfire was also heard at a second location.
2: We had active gunfire coming in on a landscaper that was just out there doing his job. Thankfully, he's okay. He was not hit. He was not injured.
1: A man's due in court today accused of killing a woman and two boys in Sydney Southwest. Police say they were confronted with a particularly violent scene after being called to the Campbelltown home. The man was arrested at the scene and has now been charged with three counts of domestic violence murder. The federal government is rejecting accusations its proposed changes to discretionary trusts amounts to a death tax. Labor intends to impose a 30% tax on testamentary trusts from mid-2028. The opposition says the move penalises parents trying to secure their children's future. But Senior Minister Mark Butler says the changes don't apply to most inheritance arrangements.
3: You can almost set your watch, Carl, every few years, this scare campaign about a death tax. There hasn't been a tax on inheritances for 40 or 50 years, and there's not going to be one for 40 or 50 years. At least it's just not a place Australia's going to go.
1: A new study has confirmed contaminated alcohol is being sold at some bottle shops and licensed venues. The investigation found some Melbourne retailers are selling illicit vodka bottles at a cheaper price than legal products. The spirits were found to contain methanol, which can be fatal in some instances. Dr. Michala Kowalski from the National Drug and Alcohol Research Centre claims the alcohol black market is growing.
4: Since we did this study, we've actually been to over 200 bottle shops across Victoria, New South Wales and Queensland. And what we've found is that about 30% of the bottle shops we've gone to were actually stocking products that we suspected were illicit.
1: Defence Minister Richard Marles will deliver a key speech today analysing Australia's military strategy. The address will take place at the Lowy Institute, a prominent think tank focused on international policy. Security guards have been posted to protect the newly added statue of Scott Morrison in regional Victoria. A bronze bust of the former PM has been unveiled at Ballarat's Botanical Gardens. And the Royal Australian Mint has released a three-coin set commemorating Australia's involvement in World War II. This is Air News. Collingwood champion Scott Pendlebury has been celebrated at the MCG. Alex Riddell reports.
5: Teammates, coaches and Collingwood staff were just some gathered here at the MCG to celebrate Scott Pendlebury's upcoming record-breaking match. Currently equal with Brent Harvey on 432 games, Pendlebury will move to the outright record holder when Collingwood play West Coast on Saturday. Pendlebury says he'll be making sure he soaks it all in.
6: There'll be a part where I come out here and I'll probably look lost and whatever, but I'll just be wandering and just taking it all in.
5: The 38-year-old holds competition records for most career disposals, handballs and tackles. He so far played in front of 23,069,849 fans, making him the most watched play in the competition's history. Pendlebury says there are a few factors behind his success.
6: Luck, mum and dad, good genetics, and a good club and a good management program.
1: Recalled Blues fullback James Tedesco has fired a warning shot at Sam Walker ahead of his State of Origin debut for Queensland. Tedesco was asked how he's going to feel lining up against his Roosters teammate.
7: I'm proud of him, but got to go up against him, so can't be too nice. It'll be a big stage for him. I know he's up for it, but we've got to put some pressure on him as a young half coming into this arena, so I'm sure we'll talk about it a lot.
1: And Sydney-based tennis star Rinky Hijikata has lost a hard-fought battle against German Daniel Altmaier at the Hamburg Open. Australian Independent Radio News.
8: 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Weather forecast for today, sunny with light winds. UV index is predicted to reach 3, which is moderate, and the fire danger also moderate. Expected maximum temperature for Busselton today, 21, and 23 and partly cloudy tomorrow. Harvey and Collie, 23 and sunny for both today and tomorrow. And Perth expecting 24 at sunshine and 25 and sunny again tomorrow. Bunbury, we're expecting 21 today, 22 and mostly sunny on Wednesday, 21 and Thursday. We've got showers as well, up to 7 mil. And then on Friday, 19 and mostly sunny. Saturday, 18 and sunny. And Sunday, 20 and partly cloudy. Around our capital cities, Adelaide is expecting 18 and showers today, and then 19 and a shower or two continuing tomorrow. A shower or two in Melbourne as well, 16 the expected maximum today, and then 17 tomorrow and showers continuing. Hobart 16, partly cloudy, and then partly cloudy again tomorrow and 15. Canberra 16 and rain, and then 16 again tomorrow and sunny. Sydney 20 with rain, and then 20 again tomorrow and sunny. Brisbane also rain and 24, the expected maximum, and then 24 again tomorrow, but sunshine as well. Darwin 32 with a possible shower today, and then 33 and sunny for tomorrow. At the moment, it's a cool 3 degrees in Collie, 6 in Busselton, and 7 degrees here in Bunbury. Here's the Carpenters with They Long to Be Close to You at 6 past 7.

classic song from the Carpenters. They long to be close to you. Let's have a look at what happened on this day. And someone that probably went close to crossing the line was Marilyn Monroe. On this day, the 19th of May, 1962, movie star Marilyn Monroe sings Happy Birthday, Mr. President, to the US President John F. Kennedy at a celebration for his upcoming 45th birthday. Monroe sang Happy Birthday to You in a sultry voice, followed by a snippet from the classic song Thanks for the Memory, for which she had written new lyrics. Thanks, Mr. President, for all the things you've done, the battles that you've won, the way you deal with US Steel and our problems by the ton. We thank you so much. Monroe attended the event during the production of the movie Something's Got to Give, which was a violation of her contract with 20th Century Fox and led to her eventual firing from the following month. That was on this day, May the 19th, 1962. And Mark Taylor was appointed captain of Australia's cricket team on this day in 1994. And the Drifters recorded Save the Last Dance for Me on this day in 1960.

14 past 7 on Bunbury, 103.7. Our Buzz is out and about today, and the girls will be in the Buzz sometime after 8 o'clock. And thanks to the Jones boys, they are the sponsors of our Buzz, and we'll find out where the Buzz is and what goodies they have on board very shortly in the next hour. Coming up this hour, though, we've got music from Francois Hardy, The Sweet, Enya, Lou Christie and Avicii singing these songs.

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Yes, he's a dedicated follower of fashion by the Kinks from 1966. I'm sure you are as well. It's at 20 past 7 on Bunbury 103.7. Good morning, you're live and local with Jeff McNish, and this is The Breakfast Show, sponsored by Martin Burns Bedroom Furnishing. And of course, they are the king of mobility, selling electric beds, tilt beds and electric lift chairs, all NDIS approved. If you're looking for something like that, then get in touch with the team at Martin Burns Bedroom Furnishing. Big yellow building at 185 Blair Street. From 1989, here's Enya with Orinoco Flow.

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1: This is AN News Western Australia. I'm Lee Harrison. WA's Nationals leader says a shortage of courtroom security in the regions didn't develop overnight. A public notice at the end of last week confirmed more than 20 courthouses across regional and remote WA would be closed from June due to the shortage. Shane Love says the government needs to come clean about what happened.
2: Someone has dropped the ball in this government in making sure that there are the resources available for the courts to actually operate. I don't believe that this is something which blew up in one day. There must have been discussions going on between the police commissioner and the attorney general as the person responsible for the justice system, that this situation was approaching a critical point.
1: Australia's chemical regulator has approved the use of stronger mouse bait as a booming rodent population overwhelms farmers. The Australian Pesticides and Veterinary Medicines Authority will allow farmers to use 50 grams of zinc phosphide per kilogram, double what they were previously able to use. Grain Producers Australia applied for the emergency permits in April to combat the mouse plague. New data shows an increase in donations to the Australian Sports Foundation for women and girls sport. More than 84,000 donors pledged funds to the foundation last financial year. Chief Executive Gerald Rector says people are backing sport because they recognise the role it plays in communities.
3: Donations to women and girls sport have reached $228 million across 750 campaigns, which makes it one of the fastest growing areas of sports philanthropy in Australia.
1: Fremantle defender Luke Ryan says the Dockers' second half inconsistency has been frustrating. They put Sunday's game out of Essendon's reach in the first half, but were outscored after the break. Ryan says it's good to get the 4 points, but percentage is also important.
4: Well, we should be going to win by 100 points for only winning by 40 points, or teams getting back to within 20. And it doesn't seem like much talking about percentage this early in the year just because it's round 10, but last year or the year before it cost us a spot. So, yeah, it's annoying, but at the same time we're winning.
1: And Josh Lindsay has become the third West Coast youngster this season to pick up a Rising Star nomination. He had 19 touches at 95% efficiency in the Eagles' win over GWS. This is AN News Western Australia.
5: Good morning. You're live and local with Jeff McNish on Bunbury 103.7. 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Weather forecast for today, light winds. The UV index is predicted to reach 3, which is moderate, and the fire danger also moderate. Expected maximum temperature for Bunbury and Busselton today, 21. Harvey and Collie, 23, and Perth is expecting 24. At the moment, it's still 3 degrees in Collie, 7 in Bunbury, and 6 degrees here in Bunbury. At 27 to 8, here's The Sweet from 1978 with Love Is Like Oxygen.

The Sweet. Love is like oxygen. 23 to 8 on Bunbury 103.7. Our Buzz is out and about today. 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They sponsor our Buzz. 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And we'll have Brenda, Sue and Lena in the Buzz sometime after 8 o'clock. And I'll have lots of goodies, including fresh fruit from Woolworths at the Plaza, bottled water and red reusable bags from IGA Mondack Place, Kerry Park, and drinks and other products courtesy of Browns Dairy and Southwest Dairy Supply. So listen in after 8 o'clock and we'll find out where that buzz is. Here's Lou Christie, Lightning Strikes.

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Francois Hardy from 1965, Only You Can Do It. Yes, only presidents can do it too. I'll tell you what that's all about in a moment. It's a 14 to 8 and you're live and local with Jeff McNish. And this is The Breakfast Show, sponsored by Martin Burns Bedroom Furnishing, big yellow building at 185 Blair Street. And don't forget, they're open on Sundays from 11 till 3. Now, this is their own story of meeting online, but living in different regions. This is the Southwest duo, Our Perfect Storm, with a song called 150 Miles, here at Bunbury 103.7.

0: Our perfect storm, 150 miles. I said earlier about only you can do it. Well, if only if you're a president, of course. How powerful is the president? Well, on this day, May the 19th, 1977, David Frost was interviewing former President Richard Nixon, and he responded to the question of legality of his actions as a president. Well, when the president does it, that means that it is not illegal. There you go. That was Richard Nixon telling us that presidents don't do things that are illegal. That turned out to be not the case for him at some other stage in his life.
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That's Avicii with Robbie Williams and The Days. And today, of course, being a Tuesday means our buzz is out and about. The Honeydew Kia K4S hatch petrol car with a 7-year warranty. Thanks to the Jones boys at Bunbury Kia. They're located at 2 Bass Street opposite the Bunbury Turf Club. And if you're looking for a fantastic new car like the buzz, just deal with the Jones boys at Bunbury Kia. And the girls, Brenda, Sue and Alina, will be in the buzz sometime after 8 o'clock, and they'll let me know where they are and what goodies they have on board. So keep listening. Also, if you know someone who's having a birthday or an anniversary, wedding anniversary or something like that, send me a text message to 0448 057 916. We'll be doing birthdays and anniversaries in the next hour as well. Even if it's your birthday, we'd like to acknowledge that, so send me that text. 4 to 8, we've got news coming up at 8 o'clock, and I'll give you an update on the weather as well. To get us to news, here's the Hooters with All You Zombies.

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1: Hello there, I'm Sean Bindley. The Albanese government is struggling to contain growing backlash over its budget measures. Labor is reining in capital gains, negative gearing and family trusts. Small business and even some former Labor advisers have criticised the changes, arguing they'll hurt the economy and productivity. Opposition leader Angus Taylor says he believes the changes will hurt small business.
2: This is, I think, a disaster for small business in this country. You know, small business is the key